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2: This is KCYN's Moab Outdoor Report, your midweek update from Canyon Country. Southern Utah continues to see excellent spring recreation weather this week. Afternoon highs around Moab are climbing into the upper 80s with overnight lows in the mid-50s and generally dry conditions across the region. Afternoon southwest winds continue to build each day, especially across exposed desert terrain, canyon rims, and open water areas. At Arches National Park and Canyonlands National Park, visitation remains extremely busy through midday and sunset hours. Expect crowded parking areas at Delicate Arch, Devil's Garden, Mesa Arch, and Island in the Sky overlooks. Rangers continue encouraging visitors to start early, carry extra water, and avoid parking outside designated areas. Capitol Reef National Park remains accessible with excellent scenic driving conditions along paved routes, though some dirt roads may become muddy or impassable after isolated storms later this week. River conditions continue changing with spring runoff building upstream, but remains lower than normal. The Colorado River through Westwater Canyon and downstream toward Cataract Canyon is running colder, faster, and more technical than earlier this month. The Green River is also gradually rising, with shifting sandbars and colder current conditions developing throughout the system. Dead Horse Point, Goblin Valley, and Utah Raptor State Park continue seeing strong spring traffic. Campgrounds around Moab are approaching capacity heading toward the weekend, especially along popular BLM corridors and river access routes. This week's activity spotlight, mountain biking and hiking. Trail conditions remain excellent overall, but afternoon winds, soft sand sections, and slick rock hazards after isolated showers remain important considerations. I'm Ferdy Pacheco, your local guide on KCYN. Explore safely and enjoy the week ahead.
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1: Hey, Slim. What you eating?
2: I'm chewing on some of that Jackass Joe's UFO jerky we bought last night at Jackass Joe's in Cranston Junction.
1: Coyotes are loud tonight.
2: They sure are, Clayton.
3: Dang, that shooting star just landed near the horses.
2: Look at there. Two green lizards are coming this way.
4: Earthlings, we are trying to locate Jackass Joe's.
3: Well, I'll be danged.
5: Yes, we are searching for Jackass Joe's UFO jerky in Crescent Junction, Utah.
4: Yes, at the junction of I-70 and Highway 191, exit 182.
3: Well, you two horny toads are a few miles away.
2: Yeah, we are a few miles outside of Green River, Utah.
5: Well, this looks eerily like Mars to me.
2: Don't worry, that there jerky has no jackass in it.
3: Oh, Slim.
6: 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Highway 191 is one of the most beautiful drives in America. Towering red rock cliffs, wide open skies, and views that stop people in their tracks. But for the people who live here, Highway 191 isn't just a scenic highway. It's our way to work, our way home, and the road our families travel every day. Over the past few years, members of our community have lost their lives on this road. Some were neighbors, some were friends, some were people just passing through. Many accidents happen because drivers are distracted by the incredible scenery around Moab. Others happen when someone gets impatient and tries to pass on a narrow stretch of highway. Remember, Highway 191 has long stretches with no shoulders. There isn't much room for mistakes, so if you're traveling through our area, we ask one simple thing. Please slow down. Take in the beauty safely. Keep your eyes on the road, and only pass when it's truly safe and necessary. A few seconds of patience could save a life. 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
2: Moab and Grand County are entering a major transition week as the community shifts from spring tourism into discussions surrounding energy, technology, and long-term development. One of the week's headline events is Operation Gigawatt on Thursday evening at the Grand Center. Hosted by the Utah Office of Energy Development and the Moab Chamber, the public forum will focus on nuclear energy, uranium mining, emerging reactor technology, and regional safety concerns. Meanwhile, off-road tourism remains strong as the Red Rock Ram Rally rolls into town Wednesday through Saturday, bringing Dodge and Ram enthusiasts to area trails and local businesses. At the grassroots level, the Youth Garden Project continues its popular Weed and Feed program Wednesday evening, where volunteers help in the garden before sharing a free community meal. In Grand County schools, the district is entering the final countdown toward graduation later this month. Sundwall preschool students celebrate graduation Thursday morning, while the school board meets Wednesday for finance discussions and budget planning ahead of the next fiscal year. Regional track and field qualifiers are also underway as Red Devil athletes compete for state tournament spots. And in San Juan County, economic development continues accelerating after the recent first blast at the Mariana Copper One mine. Local hiring and infrastructure planning are increasing around La Salle and Monticello, while students in Blanding are gaining access to new financial literacy classes funded through a $10,000 educational grant. In Emory County, commissioners have officially enacted an emergency drought declaration, which is expected to impact irrigation schedules and water policy discussions throughout the summer.
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4: Canyon Country Computer Satellite Weather. For tonight, mostly clear skies with an overnight low around 56. For Friday, lots of sunshine and a high of 92. Friday night, partly cloudy, the overnight low around 58. For Saturday, lots of sunshine and a high of 91. West-southwest winds as high as 25 miles per hour. Saturday night, partly cloudy skies, overnight low around 56. For Sunday, we'll have a slight chance of showers and thunderstorms in the afternoon. Mostly sunny skies and a high of 83. I'm Chris Keith.
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8: This is KCYN's Moab Outdoor Report, your midweek update from Canyon Country. Southern Utah continues to see excellent spring recreation weather this week. Afternoon highs around Moab are climbing into the upper 80s with overnight lows in the mid-50s and generally dry conditions across the region. Afternoon southwest winds continue to build each day, especially across exposed desert terrain, canyon rims, and open water areas. At Arches National Park and Canyonlands National Park, visitation remains extremely busy through midday and sunset hours. Expect crowded parking areas at Delicate Arch, Devil's Garden, Mesa Arch, and Island in the Sky overlooks. Rangers continue encouraging visitors to start early, carry extra water, and avoid parking outside designated areas.
9: Remains accessible with excellent scenic driving conditions along paved routes, though some dirt roads may become muddy or impassable after isolated storms later this week. River conditions continue changing with spring runoff building upstream, but remains lower than normal. The Colorado River through Westwater Canyon and downstream toward Cataract Canyon is running colder, faster, and more technical than earlier this month. The Green River is also gradually rising, with shifting sandbars and colder current conditions developing throughout the system. Dead Horse Point, Goblin Valley, and Utah Raptor State Park continue seeing strong spring traffic. Campgrounds around Moab are approaching capacity heading toward the weekend, especially along popular BLM corridors and river access routes. This week's activity spotlight, mountain biking and hiking. Trail conditions remain excellent overall, but afternoon winds, soft sand sections, and slick rock hazards after isolated showers remain important considerations. I'm Ferdy Pacheco, your local guide on KCYN. Explore safely and enjoy the week ahead.
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1: What's up, Grand County? This is your Class of 2026 Senior Class Secretary, Emma Fraser, here with...
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1: And we want to give a grand congratulations to the Grand County High School Class of 2026, including, but not limited to, Peyton Adams, Amalia Alvarez-Lopez, Violet Begay, Emmett Black, low-key a 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bud, Davian Crow, Grady Dawson, Evelyn Delgado, Alex Dominguez, Jersey Dowd, Talon Downard, your 2026 salutatorian, Hannah Fisher, Chloe Franzen, your 2026 valedictorian, Emma Fraser, Owen Garfield, Macy Halls, Daisy Hahn, your 2026 senior class vice president, Clara Harms, Tatum Hill, Hunter Hirigoyen, Cassie Holter, Ada Holyoke, your 2026 senior class president, James Holyoke, Braden Hughes, Edgar Izquierdo Peralta, Ari Jacobs, Maya Jacobs, another set of twins in the class, 2026, the year of duplicates, what can I say? Charles Johnson, Elliot Johnson Trim, your 2026 student body president, Hunter Jones, Nash Jones, Josh Kelly, Mia Kimmerly, Kinsey Larson, Brooklyn Lawley, Angelise Lemus. She's really smart, guys. Hope she got a 5 on her AP Calc test, too. Alexa Maldonado, Dakota Mannheimer, Maximo Manuel Martinez, and handing it now over to Braxton Martinez.
2: Leilani Michaud, Iris Mason, Jake Mason, Paya Mon, Kylan McCandless, Kimber McCandless, Colin McFarland, Macy McKay, Kaylee Metter, Lania Medina Rubio, Andre Moore, Holden Moore, Oliver Moss, welcome back. Madeline Neeson, Jeremiah Novak, Estefani Ordonez Cruz, Avery Orton, Jaden Owen, Maylee Pacheco, Bodie Parker, Yaela Parra, Noel Patterson, Damian Pipkin, Alondra Ramira Flores, Seamus Rance, Azar Reed, Elias Regalado, Patrick Riley, Yvonne Rodriguez, Jose Santana, Sophia Scott, Brody Sheets, Karen Shepard, Christopher Shoney, absolute G by the way, Aspen Shumway, Michaela Shumway, Jacob Simons, Isabella Skidmore, Ellis Sliding, Daniel Smith, you better not be late to graduation, Daniel, Tyler Stott, Izzy Taylor, Kaylee Thurman, Alana Torres, Sherlandra Shinagini, Steven Tyler Julius Twitchell, Pearson Botts, hope you got a 5 on your AP Calc test, bud. Canton Van Arstal, also a G. Alyssa Van Winkle, Michael Vigil, Juliana Vesquera Marquez, Kaylin Warham, Van Westbrook, Jade Whipple, Colton Williams, Zoe Wilson, Jack Wolf, Landon Young, Diego Zapira Morales. This is your 2026 graduating class. Congratulations, guys. We're done.
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4: Highway 191, one of the most beautiful stretches of road in the Southwest. It winds through red rock canyons, desert skies, and the gateway to places we all love, arches, canyonlands.

over the past 10 years, this highway has also taken something from us. Mothers, fathers, sons, daughters, friends, neighbors. Lives changed forever in a moment that could never be taken back. Highway 191 has no shoulders in many places. Sharp curves, steep hills, heavy truck traffic, and during the summer months, thousands of visitors unfamiliar with the road, all sharing the same narrow ribbon of pavement. Today, KCYN pauses to remember those who never made it home, to honor the families who carry that loss every day, and to remind every one of us behind the wheel, slow down, pay attention, give each other space, arrive alive, because no view, no schedule, no destination is worth a life. From all of us at KCYN, 97.1 FM, this tribute is for those we've lost and for those still traveling. Highway 191 today.

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0: country. 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
3: Moab and Grand County are entering a major transition week as the community shifts from spring tourism into discussions surrounding energy, technology, and long-term development. One of the week's headline events is Operation Gigawatt on Thursday evening at the Grand Center. Hosted by the Utah Office of Energy Development and the Moab Chamber, the public forum will focus on nuclear energy, uranium mining, emerging reactor technology, and regional safety concerns. Meanwhile, off-road tourism remains strong as the Red Rock Ram Rally rolls into town Wednesday through Saturday, bringing Dodge and Ram enthusiasts to area trails and local businesses. At the grassroots level, the Youth Garden Project continues its popular Weed and Feed program Wednesday evening, where volunteers help in the garden before sharing a free community meal. In Grand County schools, the district is entering the final countdown toward graduation later this month. Sundwall preschool students celebrate graduation Thursday morning, while the school board meets Wednesday for finance discussions and budget planning ahead of the next fiscal year. Regional track and field qualifiers are also underway as Red Devil athletes compete for state tournament spots. And in San Juan County, economic development continues accelerating after the recent first blast at the Mariana Copper One mine. Local hiring and infrastructure planning are increasing around La Salle and Monticello, while students in Blanding are gaining access to new financial literacy classes funded through a $10,000 educational grant. In Emery County, commissioners have officially enacted an emergency drought declaration, which is expected to impact irrigation schedules and water policy discussions throughout the summer.
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5: Canyon Country Computer Satellite Weather. For tonight, mostly clear skies with an overnight low around 56. For Friday, lots of sunshine and a high of 92. Friday night, partly cloudy, the overnight low around 58. For Saturday, lots of sunshine and a high of 91. West-southwest winds as high as 25 miles per hour. Saturday night, partly cloudy skies, overnight low around 56. For Sunday, we'll have a slight chance of showers and thunderstorms in the afternoon. Mostly sunny skies and a high of 83. I'm Chris Keith.
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9: This is KCYN's Moab Outdoor Report, your midweek update from Canyon Country. Southern Utah continues to see excellent spring recreation weather this week. Afternoon highs around Moab are climbing into the upper 80s with overnight lows in the mid-50s and generally dry conditions across the region. Afternoon southwest winds continue to build each day, especially across exposed desert terrain, canyon rims, and open water areas. At Arches National Park and Canyonlands National Park, visitation remains extremely busy through midday and sunset hours. Expect crowded parking areas at Delicate Arch, Devil's Garden, Mesa Arch, and Island in the Sky overlooks. Rangers continue encouraging visitors to start early, carry extra water, and avoid parking outside designated areas. Remains accessible with excellent scenic driving conditions along paved routes, though some dirt roads may become muddy or impassable after isolated storms later this week. River conditions continue changing with spring runoff building upstream, but remains lower than normal. The Colorado River through Westwater Canyon and downstream toward Cataract Canyon is running colder, faster, and more technical than earlier this month. The Green River is also gradually rising, with shifting sandbars and colder current conditions developing throughout the system. Dead Horse Point, Goblin Valley, and Utah Raptor State Park continue seeing strong spring traffic. Campgrounds around Moab are approaching capacity heading toward the weekend, especially along popular BLM corridors and river access routes. This week's activity spotlight, mountain biking and hiking. Trail conditions remain excellent overall, but afternoon winds, soft sand sections, and slick rock hazards after isolated showers remain important considerations. I'm Ferdy Pacheco, your local guide on KCYN. Explore safely and enjoy the week ahead.
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0: Hey! I don't want to eat no jackass.
1: No, you dumb klutz. 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It's just called Jackass Jerky. They got all kinds made from beef, elk, venison, chicken, and heaping bunch of other kinds.
0: Where is this place, Clayton?
1: Jackass Joe's is just off of I-70 and Highway 191 in Utah, at the Arches National Park and Moab Exit, Exit 182.
0: Well, shoot! We ain't got far to ride on these horses then. Are you sure there's no jackass meat in Jackass Joe's jerky?
1: I'm sure, Slim. Giddy up.

instead of the road ahead. 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In recent years, members of our community have lost their lives here. So if you're visiting Moab, we're glad you came. Take pictures, enjoy the views, but please do it safely. 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Because the most important view of all is the road in front of you. 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
1: That's how it works.

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1: From the KCYN and KCPX newsroom, this is the news from Moab in southeastern Utah.
2: Moab and Grand County are entering a major transition week as the community shifts from spring tourism into discussions surrounding energy, technology, and long-term development. One of the week's headline events is Operation Gigawatt on Thursday evening at the Grand Center. Hosted by the Utah Office of Energy Development and the Moab Chamber, the public forum will focus on nuclear energy, uranium mining, emerging reactor technology, and regional safety concerns. Meanwhile, off-road tourism remains strong as the Red Rock Ram Rally rolls into town Wednesday through Saturday, bringing Dodge and Ram enthusiasts to area trails and local businesses. At the grassroots level, the Youth Garden Project continues its popular Weed and Feed program Wednesday evening, where volunteers help in the garden before sharing a free community meal. In Grand County schools, the district is entering the final countdown toward graduation later this month. Sundwall preschool students celebrate graduation Thursday morning, while the school board meets Wednesday for finance discussions and budget planning ahead of the next fiscal year. Regional track and field qualifiers are also underway as Red Devil athletes compete for state tournament spots. And in San Juan County, economic development continues accelerating after the recent first blast at the Mariana Copper One mine. Local hiring and infrastructure planning are increasing around La Salle and Monticello, while students in Blanding are gaining access to new financial literacy classes funded through a $10,000 educational grant. In Emery County, commissioners have officially enacted an emergency drought declaration, which is expected to impact irrigation schedules and water policy discussions throughout the summer.
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3: Canyon Country Computer Satellite Weather. For tonight, mostly clear skies with an overnight low around 56. For Friday, lots of sunshine and a high of 92. Friday night, partly cloudy, the overnight low around 58. For Saturday, lots of sunshine and a high of 91. West-southwest winds as high as 25 miles per hour. Saturday night, partly cloudy skies, overnight low around 56. For Sunday, we'll have a slight chance of showers and thunderstorms in the afternoon. Mostly sunny skies and a high of 83. I'm Chris Keith.
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5: This is a special news alert. Aliens have been sighted at Jackass Joe's in Crescent Junction, Utah. Several green lizard-looking aliens have been seen extracting Jackass Joe's jerky and loading the delicious jerky into some sort of oval-shaped spacecraft. They are gathering a huge assortment of jerky. We have interrupted this program to suggest, in order to obtain Jackass Joe's jerky, proceed to the junction of Highway 191 and I-70 in Crescent Junction ASAP. Before they get it all.
6: This is KCYN's Moab Outdoor Report, your midweek update from Canyon Country. Southern Utah continues to see excellent spring recreation weather this week. Afternoon highs around Moab are climbing into the upper 80s with overnight lows in the mid-50s and generally dry conditions across the region. Afternoon southwest winds continue to build each day, especially across exposed desert terrain, canyon rims, and open water areas. At Arches National Park and Canyonlands National Park, visitation remains extremely busy through midday and sunset hours. Expect crowded parking areas at Delicate Arch, Devil's Garden, Mesa Arch, and Island in the Sky overlooks. Rangers continue encouraging visitors to start early, carry extra water, and avoid parking outside
7: Capitol Reef National Park
6: areas. Remains accessible with excellent scenic driving conditions along paved routes, though some dirt roads may become muddy or impassable after isolated storms later this week. River conditions continue changing with spring runoff building upstream, but remains lower than normal. The Colorado River through Westwater Canyon and downstream toward Cataract Canyon is running colder, faster, and more technical than earlier this month. The Green River is also gradually rising, with shifting sandbars and colder current conditions developing throughout the system. Dead Horse Point, Goblin Valley, and Utah Raptor State Park continue seeing strong spring traffic. Campgrounds around Moab are approaching capacity heading toward the weekend, especially along popular BLM corridors and river access routes. This week's activity spotlight, mountain biking and hiking. Trail conditions remain excellent overall, but afternoon winds, soft sand sections, and slick rock hazards after isolated showers remain important considerations. I'm Ferdy Pacheco, your local guide on KCYN. Explore safely and enjoy the week ahead.
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1: What's up, Grand County? 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
1: And we want to give a grand congratulations to the Grand County High School Class of 2026, including, but not limited to, Peyton Adams, Amalia Alvarez-Lopez, Violet Begay, Emmett Black, low-key a 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bud, Davian Crow, Grady Dawson, Evelyn Delgado, Alex Dominguez, Jersey Dowd, Talon Downard, your 2026 salutatorian, Hannah Fisher, Chloe Franzen, your 2026 valedictorian, Emma Fraser, Owen Garfield, Macy Halls, Daisy Hahn, your 2026 senior class vice president, Clara Harms, Tatum Hill, Hunter Hirigoyen, Cassie Holter, Ada Holyoke, your 2026 senior class president, James Holyoke, Braden Hughes, Edgar Izquierdo Peralta, Ari Jacobs, Maya Jacobs, another set of twins in the class, 2026, the year of duplicates, what can I say? Charles Johnson, Elliot Johnson Trim, your 2026 student body president, Hunter Jones, Nash Jones, Josh Kelly, Mia Kimmerly, Kinsey Larson, Brooklyn Lawley, Angelise Lemus Lemus, she's really smart, guys. Hope she got a 5 on her AP Calc test, too. Alexa Maldonado, Dakota Mannheimer, Maximo Manuel Martinez, and handing it now over to Braxton Martinez.
2: Leilani Michaud, Iris Mason, Jake Mason, Paya Mon, Kylan McCandless, Kimber McCandless, Colin McFarland, Macy McKay, Kaylee Metter, Lania Medina Rubio, Andre Moore, Holden Moore, Oliver Moss, welcome back. 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Simons, Isabella Skidmore, Ellis Sliding, Daniel Smith, you better not be late to graduation, Daniel, Tyler Stott, Izzy Taylor, Kaylee Thurman, Alana Torres, Sherlandra Shinigini, Stephen Tyler Julius Twitchell, Pearson Fox, hope you got a 5 on your AP Calc test, bud, Canton Van Arstal, also a G, Alyssa Van Winkle, Michael Vigil, Juliana Vizquera Marquez, Kaylin Warham, Van Westbrook, Jade Whipple, Colton Williams, Zoe Wilson, Jack Wolf, Landon Young, Diego Zapira Morales. This is your 2026 graduating class. Congratulations, guys. We're done.
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0: Hello, everyone. I'm Scott from Red Rock GMC. I'm a truck, obviously. Specifically, I'm a GMC Sierra 1500. I work hard, but I play harder. Camping, dirt bikes, jet skis, you name it. I can tow a ton. Actually, 6 tons. I also like cameras. I've got 14 of them. I know that's a lot, but it really helps with parking lots and maneuvering tight spaces.
1: Come test drive a new GMC Sierra 1500 at Red Rock GMC, where the cars do the talking.
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3: 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People come from all over the world to see the beauty of southeastern Utah, and one of the most breathtaking drives anywhere is right here, Highway 191 through Moab. But this road demands your attention. There are long stretches with no shoulders, tight lanes, and heavy traffic from locals, visitors, trucks, and recreation vehicles. Every year, serious accidents happen here, and sadly, members of our community have lost their lives. Many of those crashes have something in common. Drivers looking at the scenery instead of the road. Drivers trying to pass because they're in a hurry. Drivers forgetting that the vehicle ahead may slow down suddenly. If you're visiting Moab, we're glad you're here. We hope you enjoy the incredible beauty of our area. But please remember, this road is not a racetrack. Slow down, stay alert. And if you're behind someone going a little slower, take a deep breath and be patient. Because arriving a minute later is always better than not arriving at all. From your friends at KCYN 97.1 FM, let's work together to keep Highway 191 safe.

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3: Moab and Grand County are entering a major transition week as the community shifts from spring tourism into discussions surrounding energy, technology, and long-term development. One of the week's headline events is Operation Gigawatt on Thursday evening at the Grand Center. Hosted by the Utah Office of Energy Development and the Moab Chamber, the public forum will focus on nuclear energy, uranium mining, emerging reactor technology, and regional safety concerns. Meanwhile, off-road tourism remains strong as the Red Rock Ram Rally rolls into town Wednesday through Saturday, bringing Dodge and Ram enthusiasts to area trails and local businesses. At the grassroots level, the Youth Garden Project continues its popular Weed and Feed program Wednesday evening, where volunteers help in the garden before sharing a free community meal. In Grand County schools, the district is entering the final countdown toward graduation later this month. Sundwall preschool students celebrate graduation Thursday morning, while the school board meets Wednesday for finance discussions and budget planning ahead of the next fiscal year. Regional track and field qualifiers are also underway as Red Devil athletes compete for state tournament spots. And in San Juan County, economic development continues accelerating after the recent first blast at the Mariana Copper One mine. Local hiring and infrastructure planning are increasing around La Salle and Monticello, while students in Blanding are gaining access to new financial literacy classes funded through a $10,000 educational grant. In Emery County, commissioners have officially enacted an emergency drought declaration, which is expected to impact irrigation schedules and water policy discussions throughout the summer.
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5: Canyon Country Computer Satellite Weather. For tonight, mostly clear skies with an overnight low around 56. For Friday, lots of sunshine and a high of 92. Friday night, partly cloudy, the overnight low around 58. For Saturday, lots of sunshine and a high of 91. West-southwest winds as high as 25 miles per hour. Saturday night, partly cloudy skies, overnight low around 56. For Sunday, we'll have a slight chance of showers and thunderstorms in the afternoon. Mostly sunny skies and a high of 83. I'm Chris Keith.
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6: 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More information and sign-up sheets are available from Grand County High School. 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
8: This is KCYN's Moab Outdoor Report, your midweek update from Canyon Country. Southern Utah continues to see excellent spring recreation weather this week. Afternoon highs around Moab are climbing into the upper 80s with overnight lows in the mid-50s and generally dry conditions across the region. Afternoon southwest winds continue to build each day, especially across exposed desert terrain, canyon rims, and open water areas. At Arches National Park and Canyonlands National Park, visitation remains extremely busy through midday and sunset hours. Expect crowded parking areas at Delicate Arch, Devil's Garden, Mesa Arch, and Island in the Sky overlooks. Rangers continue encouraging visitors to start early, carry extra water, and avoid parking outside designated areas. Capitol Reef National Park remains accessible with excellent scenic driving conditions along paved routes, though some dirt roads may become muddy or impassable after isolated storms later this week. River conditions continue changing with spring runoff building upstream, but remains lower than normal. The Colorado River through Westwater Canyon and downstream toward Cataract Canyon is running colder, faster, and more technical than earlier this month. The Green River is also gradually rising, with shifting sandbars and colder current conditions developing throughout the system. Dead Horse Point, Goblin Valley, and Utah Raptor State Park continue seeing strong spring traffic. Campgrounds around Moab are approaching capacity heading toward the weekend, especially along popular BLM corridors and river access routes. This week's activity spotlight, mountain biking and hiking. Trail conditions remain excellent overall, but afternoon winds, soft sand sections, and slick rock hazards after isolated showers remain important considerations. I'm Ferdy Pacheco, your local guide on KCYN. Explore safely and enjoy the week ahead.
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1: Dang! We have arrived at Jackass Joe's, just off I-70 and exit 182 in Crescent Junction, Utah. Time for you to disembark the spaceship and acquire some of the world's best jerky.
2: But people in Utah can legally carry guns.
1: So what, Tang?
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2: Evie, I wanted some of that Jackass Joe's UFO jerky.
1: Maybe next flight.

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Highway 191 is one of the most beautiful drives in America. Towering red rock cliffs, wide open skies, and views that stop people in their tracks. But for the people who live here, Highway 191 isn't just a scenic highway. It's our way to work, our way home, and the road our families travel every day. Over the past few years, members of our community have lost their lives on this road. Some were neighbors, some were friends, some were people just passing through. Many accidents happen because drivers are distracted by the incredible scenery around Moab. Others happen when someone gets impatient and tries to pass on a narrow stretch of highway. Remember, Highway 191 has long stretches with no shoulders. There isn't much room for mistakes, so if you're traveling through our area, we ask one simple thing. Please slow down. Take in the beauty safely. Keep your eyes on the road, and only pass when it's truly safe and necessary. A few seconds of patience could save a life. From all of us at KCYN 97.1 FM, thank you for helping keep Moab's roads safe.

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I work on the border, and it's working on me. I lie awake at night, knowing what I know.

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We don't care about nothing but the money down here.

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2: Moab and Grand County are entering a major transition week as the community shifts from spring tourism into discussions surrounding energy, technology, and long-term development. One of the week's headline events is Operation Gigawatt on Thursday evening at the Grand Center. Hosted by the Utah Office of Energy Development and the Moab Chamber, the public forum will focus on nuclear energy, uranium mining, emerging reactor technology, and regional safety concerns. Meanwhile, off-road tourism remains strong as the Red Rock Ram Rally rolls into town Wednesday through Saturday, bringing Dodge and Ram enthusiasts to area trails and local businesses. At the grassroots level, the Youth Garden Project continues its popular Weed and Feed program Wednesday evening, where volunteers help in the garden before sharing a free community meal. In Grand County schools, the district is entering the final countdown toward graduation later this month. Sundwall preschool students celebrate graduation Thursday morning, while the school board meets Wednesday for finance discussions and budget planning ahead of the next fiscal year. Regional track and field qualifiers are also underway as Red Devil athletes compete for state tournament spots. And in San Juan County, economic development continues accelerating after the recent first blast at the Mariana Copper One mine. Local hiring and infrastructure planning are increasing around La Salle and Monticello, while students in Blanding are gaining access to new financial literacy classes funded through a $10,000 educational grant. In Emery County, commissioners have officially enacted an emergency drought declaration, which is expected to impact irrigation schedules and water policy discussions throughout the summer.
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4: Canyon Country Computer Satellite Weather. For tonight, mostly clear skies with an overnight low around 56. For Friday, lots of sunshine and a high of 92. Friday night, partly cloudy, the overnight low around 58. For Saturday, lots of sunshine and a high of 91. West-southwest winds as high as 25 miles per hour. Saturday night, partly cloudy skies, overnight low around 56. For Sunday, we'll have a slight chance of showers and thunderstorms in the afternoon. Mostly sunny skies and a high of 83. I'm Chris Keith.
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9: This is KCYN's Moab Outdoor Report, your midweek update from Canyon Country. Southern Utah continues to see excellent spring recreation weather this week. Afternoon highs around Moab are climbing into the upper 80s with overnight lows in the mid-50s and generally dry conditions across the region. Afternoon southwest winds continue to build each day, especially across exposed desert terrain, canyon rims, and open water areas. At Arches National Park and Canyonlands National Park, visitation remains extremely busy through midday and sunset hours. Expect crowded parking areas at Delicate Arch, Devil's Garden, Mesa Arch, and Island in the Sky overlooks. Rangers continue encouraging visitors to start early, carry extra water, and avoid parking outside designated areas. Capitol Reef National Park remains accessible with excellent scenic driving conditions along paved routes. though some dirt roads may become muddy or impassable after isolated storms later this week. River conditions continue changing with spring runoff building upstream, but remains lower than normal. The Colorado River through Westwater Canyon and downstream toward Cataract Canyon is running colder, faster, and more technical than earlier this month. The Green River is also gradually rising, with shifting sandbars and colder current conditions developing throughout the system. Dead Horse Point, Goblin Valley, and Utah Raptor State Park continue seeing strong spring traffic. Campgrounds around Moab are approaching capacity heading toward the weekend, especially along popular BLM corridors and river access routes. This week's activity spotlight, mountain biking and hiking. Trail conditions remain excellent overall, but afternoon winds, soft sand sections, and slick rock hazards after isolated showers remain important considerations. I'm Ferdy Pacheco, your local guide on KCYN. Explore safely and enjoy the week ahead.
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4: Highway 191, one of the most beautiful stretches of road in the Southwest. It winds through red rock canyons, desert skies, and the gateway to places we all love. Arches, canyonlands, home. But over the past 10 years, this highway has also taken something from us. Mothers, fathers, sons, daughters, friends, neighbors. Lives changed forever in a moment that could never be taken back. Highway 191 has no shoulders in many places. Sharp curves, steep hills, heavy truck traffic. And during the summer months, thousands of visitors unfamiliar with the road, all sharing the same narrow ribbon of pavement. Today, KCYN pauses to remember those who never made it home, to honor the families who carry that loss every day, and to remind every one of us behind the wheel, slow down, pay attention, give each other space, arrive alive, because no view, no schedule, no destination is worth a life. From all of us at KCYN, 97.1 FM, this tribute is for those we've lost and for those still traveling. Highway 191 today.

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4: Moab and Grand County are heading into one of the busiest weekends of the spring season, with a strong focus on athletics, community events, and outdoor recreation. At the top of the list are the UHSAA State Track and Field Championships in Provo, where Grand County high school athletes are competing in the 2A division at BYU's Robinson Track. Friday is the major competition day for the smaller classifications, with finals wrapping up Saturday. The Red Devil baseball team continues a strong postseason run in the 2A state playoffs, while the Lady Red Devils softball team recently wrapped up a hard-fought state tournament appearance in Spanish Fork. Around Moab, the C10 Red Rock Retreat rolls into town Saturday, bringing classic GM trucks and raising money for the City of Moab and Grand County Search and Rescue. Climate advocate Bill Barron will stop at the Grand Center Saturday evening during his cycling tour through Utah's national parks. The Desert Duster 2 Lady Best Ball Golf Tournament takes place at the Moab Golf Course, while Barrels for Bucks Barrel Racing returns to the Old Spanish Trail Arena all weekend long. In Hanksville, the North Wash Rendezvous Canyoning Festival continues through Sunday, drawing outdoor adventurers to the North Wash BLM area. In San Juan County, the Boys and Girls Club Golf Tournament takes place at Pinyon Hills, while Friday Night Lights' Gymkhana returns to the Posse Arena in Monticello. Elsewhere across the region, Carbon and Emory County athletes are also competing at the State Track Championships in Provo. Price will host an Armed Forces Day celebration Saturday afternoon, while community volunteers gather for the Carbon Food Bank Garden Planting Project Saturday morning.
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6: Your Canyon Country Computer Satellite Weather. For the rest of the morning, it'll be mostly clear with a low around 56 and a west-northwest wind around 5 miles an hour. As we head into the day, it's going to be sunny with a high near 92 and a west-southwest wind around 5 miles an hour. And for Friday night, it's going to be partly cloudy with a low around 58 and a west wind around 5 miles an hour. I'm Troy Alcorn.
7: Hey there, this is Bubba Bartosz. 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
10: This is KCYN's Moab Outdoor Report, your midweek update from Canyon Country. Southern Utah continues to see excellent spring recreation weather this week. Afternoon highs around Moab are climbing into the upper 80s with overnight lows in the mid-50s and generally dry conditions across the region. Afternoon southwest winds continue to build each day, especially across exposed desert terrain, canyon rims, and open water areas. At Arches National Park and Canyonlands National Park, visitation remains extremely busy through midday and sunset hours. Expect crowded parking areas at Delicate Arch, Devil's Garden, Mesa Arch, and Island in the Sky overlooks. Rangers continue encouraging visitors to start early, carry extra water, and avoid parking outside Capital Reef designated National Park areas. Remains accessible with excellent scenic driving conditions along paved routes, though some dirt roads may become muddy or impassable after isolated storms later this week. River conditions continue changing with spring runoff building upstream, but remains lower than normal. The Colorado River through Westwater Canyon and downstream toward Cataract Canyon is running colder, faster, and more technical than earlier this month. The Green River is also gradually rising, with shifting sandbars and colder current conditions developing throughout the system. Dead Horse Point, Goblin Valley, and Utah Raptor State Park continue seeing strong spring traffic. Campgrounds around Moab are approaching capacity heading toward the weekend, especially along popular BLM corridors and river access routes. This week's activity spotlight, mountain biking and hiking. Trail conditions remain excellent overall, but afternoon winds, soft sand sections, and slick rock hazards after isolated showers remain important considerations. I'm Ferdy Pacheco, your local guide on KCYN. Explore safely and enjoy the week ahead.
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2: 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Highway 191 runs through one of the most beautiful landscapes in the world. Towering red rock cliffs, wide desert skies, and views that make people want to slow down and take it all in. And that's exactly the problem. Every year, accidents happen on Highway 191 because drivers are looking at the scenery instead of the road ahead. This highway has long stretches with no shoulders, heavy traffic, and very little room for mistakes. In recent years, members of our community have lost their lives here. So if you're visiting Moab, we're glad you came. Take pictures, enjoy the views, but please do it safely. Keep your eyes on the road, give yourself extra time, and only pass when it's absolutely safe to do so. Because the most important view of all is the road in front of you. 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
2: Moab and Grand County are heading into one of the busiest weekends of the spring season, with a strong focus on athletics, community events, and outdoor recreation. At the top of the list are the UHSAA State Track and Field Championships in Provo, where Grand County high school athletes are competing in the 2A division at BYU's Robinson Track. Friday is the major competition day for the smaller classifications, with finals wrapping up Saturday. The Red Devil baseball team continues a strong postseason run in the 2A state playoffs, while the Lady Red Devils softball team recently wrapped up a hard-fought state tournament appearance in Spanish Fork. Around Moab, the C10 Red Rock Retreat rolls into town Saturday, bringing classic GM trucks and raising money for the City of Moab and Grand County Search and Rescue. Climate advocate Bill Barron will stop at the Grand Center Saturday evening during his cycling tour through Utah's national parks. The Desert Duster 2 Lady Best Ball Golf Tournament takes place at the Moab Golf Course, while Barrels for Bucks Barrel Racing returns to the Old Spanish Trail Arena all weekend long. In Hanksville, the North Wash Rendezvous Canyoning Festival continues through Sunday, drawing outdoor adventurers to the North Wash BLM area. In San Juan County, the Boys and Girls Club Golf Tournament takes place at Pinyon Hills, while Friday Night Lights Gymkhana returns to the Posse Arena in Monticello. Elsewhere across the region, Carbon and Emory County athletes are also competing at the State Track Championships in Provo. Price will host an Armed Forces Day celebration Saturday afternoon, while community volunteers gather for the Carbon Food Bank Garden Planting Project Saturday morning.
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4: Your Canyon Country computer satellite weather. For the rest of the morning, it'll be mostly clear with a low around 56 and a west-northwest wind around 5 miles an hour. As we head into the day, it's going to be sunny with a high near 92 and a west-southwest wind around 5 miles an hour. And for Friday night, it's going to be partly cloudy with a low around 58 and a west wind around 5 miles an hour. I'm Troy Alcorn.
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10: This is KCYN's Moab Outdoor Report, your midweek update from Canyon Country. Southern Utah continues to see excellent spring recreation weather this week. Afternoon highs around Moab are climbing into the upper 80s with overnight lows in the mid-50s and generally dry conditions across the region. Afternoon southwest winds continue to build each day, especially across exposed desert terrain, canyon rims, and open water areas. At Arches National Park and Canyonlands National Park, visitation remains extremely busy through midday and sunset hours. Expect crowded parking areas at Delicate Arch, Devil's Garden, Mesa Arch, and Island in the Sky overlooks. Rangers continue encouraging visitors to start early, carry extra water, and avoid parking outside designated areas. Capitol Reef National Park remains accessible with excellent scenic driving conditions along paved routes. though some dirt roads may become muddy or impassable after isolated storms later this week. River conditions continue changing, with spring runoff building upstream, but remains lower than normal. The Colorado River through Westwater Canyon and downstream toward Cataract Canyon is running colder, faster, and more technical than earlier this month. The Green River is also gradually rising, with shifting sandbars and colder current conditions developing throughout the system. Dead Horse Point, Goblin Valley, and Utah Raptor State Park continue seeing strong spring traffic. Campgrounds around Moab are approaching capacity heading toward the weekend, especially along popular BLM corridors and river access routes. This week's activity spotlight: mountain biking and hiking. Trail conditions remain excellent overall, but afternoon winds, soft sand sections, and slick rock hazards after isolated showers remain important considerations. I'm Ferdy Pacheco, your local guide on KCYN. Explore safely and enjoy the week ahead.
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2: 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People come from all over the world to see the beauty of southeastern Utah, and one of the most breathtaking drives anywhere is right here. Highway 191 through Moab. But this road demands your attention. There are long stretches with no shoulders, tight lanes, and heavy traffic from locals, visitors, trucks, and recreation vehicles. Every year, serious accidents happen here. And sadly, members of our community have lost their lives. Many of those crashes have something in common. Drivers looking at the scenery instead of the road. Drivers trying to pass because they're in a hurry. Drivers forgetting that the vehicle ahead may slow down suddenly. If you're visiting Moab, we're glad you're here. We hope you enjoy the incredible beauty of our area. But please remember, this road is not a racetrack. Slow down, stay alert. And if you're behind someone going a little slower, take a deep breath and be patient. Because arriving a minute later is always better than not arriving at all. From your friends at KCYN 97.1 FM, let's work together to keep Highway 191 safe.

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1: What's up, Grand County? This is your Class of 2026 Senior Class Secretary, Emma Fraser, here with...
2: Braxton Martinez, your Public Relations Officer.
1: And we want to give a grand congratulations to the Grand County High School Class of 2026, including, but not limited to, Peyton Adams, Amalia Alvarez-Lopez, Violet Begay, Emmett Black, low-key a 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bud, Davian Crow, Grady Dawson, Evelyn Delgado, Alex Dominguez, Jersey Dow, Talon Downard, your 2026 salutatorian, Hannah Fisher, Chloe Franzen, your 2026 valedictorian, Emma Fraser, Owen Garfield, Macy Halls, Daisy Hahn, your 2026 senior class vice president, Clara Harms, Tatum Hill, Hunter Hirigoyen, Cassie Holter, Ada Holyoke, your 2026 senior class president, James Holyoke, Braden Hughes, Edgar Izquierdo Peralta, Ari Jacobs, Maya Jacobs, another set of twins in the class, 2026, the year of duplicates, what can I say? Charles Johnson, Elliot Johnson Trim, your 2026 student body president, Hunter Jones, Nash Jones, Josh Kelly, Mia Kimmerly, Kinsey Larson, Brooklyn Lawley, Angelise Lemus Lemus, she's really smart, guys. Hope she got a 5 on her AP Calc test, too. Alexa Maldonado, Dakota Mannheimer, Maximo Manuel Martinez, and handing it now over to Braxton Martinez.
2: Leilani Michaud, Iris Mason, Jake Mason, Paya Mon, Kylan McCandless, Kimber McCandless, Colin McFarland, Macy McKay, Kaylee Metter, Lania Medina Rubio, Andre Moore, Holden Moore, Oliver Moss, welcome back. 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Simons, Isabella Skidmore, Ellis Sliding, Daniel Smith, you better not be late to graduation, Daniel, Tyler Stott, Izzy Taylor, Kaylee Thurman, Alana Torres, Sherlandra Shinagini, Stephen Tyler Julius Twitchell, Pearson Fox, hope you got a 5 on your AP Calc test, bud, Canton Van Arstal, also a G, Alyssa Van Winkle, Michael Vigil, Juliana Vizquera Marquez, Kaylin Warham, Van Westbrook, Jade Whipple, Colton Williams, Zoe Wilson, Jack Wolf, Landon Young, Diego Zapira Morales. This is your 2026 graduating class. Congratulations, guys. We're done.
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1: Moab and Grand County are heading into one of the busiest weekends of the spring season, with a strong focus on athletics, community events, and outdoor recreation. At the top of the list are the UHSAA State Track and Field Championships in Provo, where Grand County high school athletes are competing in the 2A division at BYU's Robinson Track. Friday is the major competition day for the smaller classifications, with finals wrapping up Saturday. The Red Devil baseball team continues a strong postseason run in the 2A state playoffs, while the Lady Red Devils softball team recently wrapped up a hard-fought state tournament appearance in Spanish Fork. Around Moab, the C10 Red Rock Retreat rolls into town Saturday, bringing classic GM trucks and raising money for the City of Moab and Grand County Search and Rescue. Climate advocate Bill Barron will stop at the Grand Center Saturday evening during his cycling tour through Utah's national parks. The Desert Duster 2 Lady Best Ball Golf Tournament takes place at the Moab Golf Course, while Barrels for Bucks Barrel Racing returns to the Old Spanish Trail Arena all weekend long. In Hanksville, the North Wash Rendezvous Canyoning Festival continues through Sunday, drawing outdoor adventurers to the North Wash BLM area. In San Juan County, the Boys and Girls Club Golf Tournament takes place at Pinyon Hills, while Friday Night Lights Gymkhana returns to the Posse Arena in Monticello. Elsewhere across the region, Carbon and Emory County athletes are also competing at the State Track Championships in Provo. Price will host an Armed Forces Day celebration Saturday afternoon, while community volunteers gather for the Carbon Food Bank Garden Planting Project Saturday morning.
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3: Your Canyon Country Computer Satellite Weather. For the rest of the morning, it'll be mostly clear with a low around 56 and a west-northwest wind around 5 miles an hour. As we head into the day, it's going to be sunny with a high near 92 and a west-southwest wind around 5 miles an hour. And for Friday night, it's going to be probably cloudy with a low around 58 and a west wind around 5 miles an hour. I'm Troy Alcorn.
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7: This is KCYN's Moab Outdoor Report, your midweek update from Canyon Country. Southern Utah continues to see excellent spring recreation weather this week. Afternoon highs around Moab are climbing into the upper 80s with overnight lows in the mid-50s and generally dry conditions across the region. Afternoon southwest winds continue to build each day, especially across exposed desert terrain, canyon rims, and open water areas. At Arches National Park and Canyonlands National Park, visitation remains extremely busy through midday and sunset hours. Expect crowded parking areas at Delicate Arch, Devil's Garden, Mesa Arch, and Island in the Sky overlooks. Rangers continue encouraging visitors to start early, carry extra water, and avoid parking outside designated areas.
8: Remains accessible with excellent scenic driving conditions along paved routes, though some dirt roads may become muddy or impassable after isolated storms later this week. River conditions continue changing with spring runoff building upstream, but remains lower than normal. The Colorado River through Westwater Canyon and downstream toward Cataract Canyon is running colder, faster, and more technical than earlier this month. The Green River is also gradually rising, with shifting sandbars and colder current conditions developing throughout the system. Dead Horse Point, Goblin Valley, and Utah Raptor State Park continue seeing strong spring traffic. Campgrounds around Moab are approaching capacity heading toward the weekend, especially along popular BLM corridors and river access routes. This week's activity spotlight, mountain biking and hiking. Trail conditions remain excellent overall, but afternoon winds, soft sand sections, and slick rock hazards after isolated showers remain important considerations. I'm Ferdy Pacheco, your local guide on KCYN. Explore safely and enjoy the week ahead.
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0: Hey, Slim. What you eating?
1: I'm chewing on some of that Jackass Joe's UFO jerky we bought last night at Jackass Joe's in Cranston Junction.
0: Coyotes are loud tonight.
1: They sure are, Clayton.
2: Dang, that shooting star just landed near the horses.
1: Look at there. Two green lizards are coming this way.
3: Earthlings, we are trying to locate Jackass Joe's.
2: Well, I'll be danged.
4: Yes, we are searching for Jackass Joe's UFO jerky in Crescent Junction, Utah.
3: Yes, at the junction of I-70 and Highway 191, exit 182.
2: Well, you two horny toads are a few miles away.
1: Yeah, we are a few miles outside of Green River, Utah.
4: Well, this looks eerily like Mars to me.
1: Don't worry. That there jerky has no jackass in it.
2: Oh, Slim.
5: 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Highway 191 is one of the most beautiful drives in America. Towering red rock cliffs, wide open skies, and views that stop people in their tracks. But for the people who live here, Highway 191 isn't just a scenic highway. It's our way to work, our way home, and the road our families travel every day. Over the past few years, members of our community have lost their lives on this road. Some were neighbors, some were friends, some were people just passing through. Many accidents happen because drivers are distracted by the incredible scenery around Moab. Others happen when someone gets impatient and tries to pass on a narrow stretch of highway. Remember, Highway 191 has long stretches with no shoulders. There isn't much room for mistakes, so if you're traveling through our area, we ask one simple thing. Please slow down. Take in the beauty safely. Keep your eyes on the road, and only pass when it's truly safe and necessary. A few seconds of patience could save a life. 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
3: Moab and Grand County are heading into one of the busiest weekends of the spring season, with a strong focus on athletics, community events, and outdoor recreation. At the top of the list are the UHSAA State Track and Field Championships in Provo, where Grand County high school athletes are competing in the 2A division at BYU's Robinson Track. Friday is the major competition day for the smaller classifications, with finals wrapping up Saturday. The Red Devil baseball team continues a strong postseason run in the 2A state playoffs, while the Lady Red Devils softball team recently wrapped up a hard-fought state tournament appearance in Spanish Fork. Around Moab, the C10 Red Rock Retreat rolls into town Saturday, bringing classic GM trucks and raising money for the City of Moab and Grand County Search and Rescue. Climate advocate Bill Barron will stop at the Grand Center Saturday evening during his cycling tour through Utah's national parks. The Desert Duster 2 Lady Best Ball Golf Tournament takes place at the Moab Golf Course, while Barrels for Bucks Barrel Racing returns to the Old Spanish Trail Arena all weekend long. In Hanksville, the North Wash Rendezvous Canyoning Festival continues through Sunday, drawing outdoor adventurers to the North Wash BLM area. In San Juan County, the Boys and Girls Club Golf Tournament takes place at Pinyon Hills, while Friday Night Lights Gymkhana returns to the Posse Arena in Monticello. Elsewhere across the region, Carbon and Emory County athletes are also competing at the State Track Championships in Provo. Price will host an Armed Forces Day celebration Saturday afternoon, while community volunteers gather for the Carbon Food Bank Garden Planting Project Saturday morning.
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5: Your Canyon Country Computer Satellite Weather. For the rest of the morning, it'll be mostly clear with a low around 56 and a west-northwest wind around 5 miles an hour. As we head into the day, it's going to be sunny with a high near 92 and a west-southwest wind around 5 miles an hour. And for Friday night, it's going to be partly cloudy with a low around 58 and a west wind around 5 miles an hour. I'm Troy Alcorn.
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7: This is KCYN's Moab Outdoor Report, your midweek update from Canyon Country. Southern Utah continues to see excellent spring recreation weather this week. Afternoon highs around Moab are climbing into the upper 80s with overnight lows in the mid-50s and generally dry conditions across the region. Afternoon southwest winds continue to build each day, especially across exposed desert terrain, canyon rims, and open water areas. At Arches National Park and Canyonlands National Park, visitation remains extremely busy through midday and sunset hours. Expect crowded parking areas at Delicate Arch, Devil's Garden, Mesa Arch, and Island in the Sky overlooks. Rangers continue encouraging visitors to start early, carry extra water, and avoid parking outside designated areas. Park remains accessible with excellent scenic driving conditions along paved routes, though some dirt roads may become muddy or impassable after isolated storms later this week. River conditions continue changing with spring runoff building upstream, but remains lower than normal. The Colorado River through Westwater Canyon and downstream toward Cataract Canyon is running colder, faster, and more technical than earlier this month. The Green River is also gradually rising, with shifting sandbars and colder current conditions developing throughout the system. Dead Horse Point, Goblin Valley, and Utah Raptor State Park continue seeing strong spring traffic. Campgrounds around Moab are approaching capacity heading toward the weekend, especially along popular BLM corridors and river access routes. This week's activity spotlight, mountain biking and hiking. Trail conditions remain excellent overall, but afternoon winds, soft sand sections, and slick rock hazards after isolated showers remain important considerations. I'm Ferdy Pacheco, your local guide on KCYN. Explore safely and enjoy the week ahead.
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5: Highway 191, one of the most beautiful stretches of road in the Southwest. It winds through Red Rock Canyons, desert skies, and the gateway to places we all love. Arches, canyonlands, home. But over the past 10 years, this highway has also taken something from us. Mothers, fathers, sons, daughters, friends, neighbors. Lives changed forever in a moment that could never be taken back. Highway 191 has no shoulders in many places. Sharp curves, steep hills, heavy truck traffic, and during the summer months, thousands of visitors unfamiliar with the road, all sharing the same narrow ribbon of pavement. Today, KCYN pauses to remember those who never made it home, to honor the families who carry that loss every day, and to remind every one of us behind the wheel, slow down, pay attention, give each other space. Arrive alive, because no view, no schedule, no destination is worth a life. From all of us at KCYN, 97.1 FM, this tribute is for those we've lost and for those still traveling. Highway 191 today.

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3: Moab and Grand County are heading into one of the busiest weekends of the spring season, with a strong focus on athletics, community events, and outdoor recreation. At the top of the list are the UHSAA State Track and Field Championships in Provo, where Grand County high school athletes are competing in the 2A division at BYU's Robinson Track. Friday is the major competition day for the smaller classifications, with finals wrapping up Saturday. The Red Devil baseball team continues a strong postseason run in the 2A state playoffs, while the Lady Red Devils softball team recently wrapped up a hard-fought state tournament appearance in Spanish Fork. Around Moab, the C10 Red Rock Retreat rolls into town Saturday, bringing classic GM trucks and raising money for the City of Moab and Grand County Search and Rescue. Climate advocate Bill Barron will stop at the Grand Center Saturday evening during his cycling tour through Utah's national parks. The Desert Duster 2 Lady Best Ball Golf Tournament takes place at the Moab Golf Course, while Barrels for Bucks Barrel Racing returns to the Old Spanish Trail Arena all weekend long. In Hanksville, the North Wash Rendezvous Canyoning Festival continues through Sunday, drawing outdoor adventurers to the North Wash BLM area. In San Juan County, the Boys and Girls Club Golf Tournament takes place at Pinyon Hills, while Friday Night Lights Gymkhana returns to the Posse Arena in Monticello. Elsewhere across the region, Carbon and Emory County athletes are also competing at the State Track Championships in Provo. Price will host an Armed Forces Day celebration Saturday afternoon, while community volunteers gather for the Carbon Food Bank Garden Planting Project Saturday morning.
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5: Your Canyon Country computer satellite weather. For the rest of the morning, it'll be mostly clear with a low around 56 and a west-northwest wind around 5 miles an hour. As we head into the day, it's going to be sunny with a high near 92 and a west-southwest wind around 5 miles an hour. And for Friday night, it's going to be partly cloudy with a low around 58 and a west wind around 5 miles an hour. I'm Troy Alcorn.
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8: 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More information and sign-up sheets are available from Grand County High School. I would also like to take this time to thank our partners for the graduation party. 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
9: This is KCYN's Moab Outdoor Report, your midweek update from Canyon Country. Southern Utah continues to see excellent spring recreation weather this week. Afternoon highs around Moab are climbing into the upper 80s with overnight lows in the mid-50s and generally dry conditions across the region. Afternoon southwest winds continue to build each day, especially across exposed desert terrain, canyon rims, and open water areas. At Arches National Park and Canyonlands National Park, visitation remains extremely busy through midday and sunset hours. Expect crowded parking areas at Delicate Arch, Devil's Garden, Mesa Arch, and Island in the Sky overlooks. Rangers continue encouraging visitors to start early, carry extra water, and avoid parking outside designated areas. Capitol Reef National Park remains accessible with excellent scenic driving conditions along paved routes, though some dirt roads may become muddy or impassable after isolated storms later this week. River conditions continue changing with spring runoff building upstream, but remains lower than normal. The Colorado River through Westwater Canyon and downstream toward Cataract Canyon is running colder, faster, and more technical than earlier this month. The Green River is also gradually rising, with shifting sandbars and colder current conditions developing throughout the system. Dead Horse Point, Goblin Valley, and Utah Raptor State Park continue seeing strong spring traffic. Campgrounds around Moab are approaching capacity heading toward the weekend, especially along popular BLM corridors and river access routes. This week's activity spotlight, mountain biking and hiking. Trail conditions remain excellent overall, but afternoon winds, soft sand sections, and slick rock hazards after isolated showers remain important considerations. I'm Ferdy Pacheco, your local guide on KCYN. Explore safely and enjoy the week ahead.
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3: 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Highway 191 runs through one of the most beautiful landscapes in the world. Towering red rock cliffs, wide desert skies, and views that make people want to slow down and take it all in. And that's exactly the problem. Every year, accidents happen on Highway 191 because drivers are looking at the scenery instead of the road ahead. This highway has long stretches with no shoulders, heavy traffic, and very little room for mistakes. In recent years, members of our community have lost their lives here. So if you're visiting Moab, we're glad you came. Take pictures, enjoy the views, but please do it safely. Keep your eyes on the road, give yourself extra time, and only pass when it's absolutely safe to do so. Because the most important view of all is the road in front of you. 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
1: Moab and Grand County are heading into one of the busiest weekends of the spring season, with a strong focus on athletics, community events, and outdoor recreation. At the top of the list are the UHSAA State Track and Field Championships in Provo, where Grand County high school athletes are competing in the 2A division at BYU's Robinson Track. Friday is the major competition day for the smaller classifications, with finals wrapping up Saturday. The Red Devil baseball team continues a strong postseason run in the 2A state playoffs, while the Lady Red Devils softball team recently wrapped up a hard-fought state tournament appearance in Spanish Fork. Around Moab, the C10 Red Rock Retreat rolls into town Saturday, bringing classic GM trucks and raising money for the City of Moab and Grand County Search and Rescue. Climate advocate Bill Barron will stop at the Grand Center Saturday evening during his cycling tour through Utah's national parks. The Desert Duster 2 Lady Best Ball Golf Tournament takes place at the Moab Golf Course, while Barrels for Bucks Barrel Racing returns to the Old Spanish Trail Arena all weekend long. In Hanksville, the North Wash Rendezvous Canyoning Festival continues through Sunday, drawing outdoor adventurers to the North Wash BLM area. In San Juan County, the Boys and Girls Club Golf Tournament takes place at Pinyon Hills, while Friday Night Lights Gymkhana returns to the Posse Arena in Monticello. Elsewhere across the region, Carbon and Emory County athletes are also competing at the State Track Championships in Provo. 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
3: Canyon Country Computer Satellite Weather. For this morning, clouds are clearing out. Plenty of sunshine returns today with a high of 92. Tonight, mostly clear, low 54. Friday brings another sunny day with a high of 92. Friday night, partly cloudy, low 60. Saturday stays sunny with a high of 92. Sunday turns partly sunny and cooler with a high of 84. Monday brings mixed clouds and sun with a high of 72. I'm Jackson Stevens.
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5: 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This is Highway Ranger.
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5: 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Look for the Arches National Park and Moab exit sign for Highway 191.
4: Hey, is it true they have some of the best jerky in the USA?
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4: Dang, looks like a bunch of us 18-wheelers are lining up now. Heck, we got us a convoy heading for Jackass Joe's in Crescent Junction, Utah.
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6: This is KCYN's Moab Outdoor Report, your midweek update from Canyon Country. Southern Utah continues to see excellent spring recreation weather this week. Afternoon highs around Moab are climbing into the upper 80s with overnight lows in the mid-50s and generally dry conditions across the region. Afternoon southwest winds continue to build each day, especially across exposed desert terrain, canyon rims, and open water areas. At Arches National Park and Canyonlands National Park, visitation remains extremely busy through midday and sunset hours. Expect crowded parking areas at Delicate Arch, Devil's Garden, Mesa Arch, and Island in the Sky overlooks. Rangers continue encouraging visitors to start early, carry extra water, and avoid parking outside
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7: National
6: areas.
7: Park remains accessible with excellent scenic driving conditions along paved routes, though some dirt roads may become muddy or impassable after isolated storms later this week. River conditions continue changing with spring runoff building upstream, but remains lower than normal. The Colorado River through Westwater Canyon and downstream toward Cataract Canyon is running colder, faster, and more technical than earlier this month. The Green River is also gradually rising, with shifting sandbars and colder current conditions developing throughout the system. Dead Horse Point, Goblin Valley, and Utah Raptor State Park continue seeing strong spring traffic. Campgrounds around Moab are approaching capacity heading toward the weekend, especially along popular BLM corridors and river access routes. This week's activity spotlight, mountain biking and hiking. Trail conditions remain excellent overall, but afternoon winds, soft sand sections, and slick rock hazards after isolated showers remain important considerations. I'm Ferdy Pacheco, your local guide on KCYN. Explore safely and enjoy the week ahead.
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1: Hey, Carson, what's going on? Good morning.
2: Good morning. We're very fortunate that it's just us here, so we don't have workplace drama. But honestly, some of the stuff my friends tell me,
1: Corporate stuff?
2: Yes, I love. I just sit there with popcorn. So a friend called the other day. They had a potluck last week at her office, and somebody sent out an email beforehand saying, if you didn't contribute, you can't eat.
3: Okay, I actually appreciate that.
2: I agree with that. And the reason is that there's one person, and it's the person who works in accounting, so finances, that every time they have a potluck, that person sidles on in, eats and eats and eats, but never contributes. Well, because this email was sent out, this accounting person went to HR and complained about being singled out and embarrassed. And I was like, well, yeah, because you're cheap.
4: Okay, so first of all, they are not singled out or embarrassed by name at all.
2: Nope,
4: just saying, if you don't contribute.
2: But she also knew she was the only one that never made anything. And I know we don't have that here, but occasionally I do miss that stuff because it's so much fun. Because it's that just everybody in the corner, like, oh, did you see that? Yeah, oh, she's coming in.
1: Do you ever watch those the TikToks where the guy goes, okay, all right, let's see there, Lisa, what you got? Oh, that's a macaroni salad. No, no, what you got here, Mike? What'd you bring in? Oh, you brought in some donuts. We'll try one, and just goes and rates all of it. It's hilarious.
0: It's the Big D and Bubba Before the Show.
1: Hey, what's up? It's Big D and Bubba. 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
4: 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People come from all over the world to see the beauty of southeastern Utah, and one of the most breathtaking drives anywhere is right here, Highway 191 through Moab. But this road demands your attention. There are long stretches with no shoulders, tight lanes, and heavy traffic from locals, visitors, trucks, and recreation vehicles. 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Many of those crashes have something in common. Drivers looking at the scenery instead of the road. Drivers trying to pass because they're in a hurry. Drivers forgetting that the vehicle ahead may slow down suddenly. If you're visiting Moab, we're glad you're here. We hope you enjoy the incredible beauty of our area. But please remember, this road is not a racetrack. Slow down, stay alert. And if you're behind someone going a little slower, take a deep breath and be patient. Because arriving a minute later is always better than not arriving at all. 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
5: 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Before the show.
6: So Carson, how was your date? Is this the one where the guy had a
7: Yeah, it was a private dining room. The tuna was flown in. The tuna was living its best life that morning.
8: Yeah. The actual fish was flown in.
7: Yes, it was flown in. According to the sushi master, it was worth about $3,000.
6: Come on.
8: Who pays $3,000 for a fish?
7: These people. Not me.
6: So explain why you were there.
7: Yeah, so I'd met this guy through friends, and he asked me if I wanted to go to this private sushi dining room where they were going to be slicing up this tuna and making sushi and sashimi and all these sorts of fancy tastings for us. And I was like, say less. I'm in. And it was really good. They chopped the head off and then just...
6: That's good.
7: Sitting
8: well, you
7: there.
8: Have to leave it. That's part of the fanciness
7: yeah,
8: of it.
7: Yeah, so when he asked me, like, do you want to go take a picture? I was like, I don't. That's cool. I don't need to look it in the eye. But then the food was, 10 out of 10. Honestly, I may have to go back to being vegetarian because I don't think tuna will ever... There will be no tuna that's ever this good. It's not even worth my time anymore.
6: Wow.
7: The date itself, 3 out of 10.
8: 3? What? You need to lock this guy down. He has $3,000 fish.
6: Sounds like he was dead as the fish. Oh, sorry.
7: Yeah, he, at one point, I said, like, hey, it's getting kind of late. I do have to be up early in the morning, so I'm going to skedaddle. And he's like, well, as long as the booze is free, I'm going to stay.
6: Oh, wow.
7: Yeah. Oh, wow. So I said, all right, then. I'm like, well, this
9: Where
7: is
9: you
7: neat.
9: Go? Why, what do you call a fish with no eyes? I'm glad you came, Carson.

0: You're starting the day off with the Big D and Bubba before the show.
1: Oh, what's going on, Bubba? Good morning.
2: Looking at this stuff, I hate the internet. I really do, because there's so much conflicting information. I'm on this medical site, and it's like myths about water. Myth number one, you need to drink at least 8 glasses a day. That's apparently not true. But our bodies do need lots of water, and you don't want to have, like, you know, water deficiency. You don't want to be dehydrated because your cells will shrivel up and all that kind of stuff. But it's like, yeah, if you're somebody who, you know, depends upon your body size, your activity level, temperature, how much you sweat, what are you doing? Blah,
1: blah. I saw a doctor who said there's been so much, you know, over-watering, and they're just like, just your body knows when you're thirsty, drink. Yeah. You don't have to keep, like,
2: When you're hungry, eat. When you're thirsty, drink, etc. Myth number two, caffeine makes you dehydrated. I can't tell you how many people, because I drink a lot of coffee, and I can't tell you how many people are like, that's the most dangerous thing for you. Yeah, that whole idea is based on the findings of a study from 1928. And you go, oh, well, maybe they should do a new study. Yeah, they should. They should also do a study on more than 3 people. No kidding. It's based on 3 people?
1: Yeah. And you're drinking water. It's just
3: it's water.
1: It's flavored water.
2: Yep. But, sports drinks. We don't need those to replace salt and electrolytes. You know, you're going to probably get that from your food and things like that. So you don't need it. If you're somebody who sweats a lot and you're playing sports, yeah, maybe.
3: Yeah, that's who needs it. The rest of us, that's cute.
2: Right.
3: But
1: I love that purple, though.
3: I do love the orange.
2: I like the classic Gatorade green, yellow, whatever that is, the Grello. That is, when I'm sick, nothing feels better. And another myth here, drinking water can help you lose weight. We all have heard mom say, oh, just drink a big, giant glass of water, you know, before your meal and you'll fill up.
1: See, I believe that one.
3: I do, too.
2: This tactic does not work. They did a study of a weight loss study of a group of guys, just guys, and they're saying that this tactic does not work for younger people. It only works for older people. So, you know, maybe your mom
3: so
2: is right.
3: It does kind of work then.
2: But I just wanted to let you know that, you know, that's
3: So it doesn't work on young men. Well, I'm neither one of those.
1: Gotcha.

0: Big D and Bubba before the show.
1: I appreciate you hanging out with us as you roll into your work day, your morning.
2: So whenever you're texting someone, and it's a little back and forth, everybody's there and present. Is it wrong that when they decide that, oh, I'm done texting and I'm going to call you instead, is it wrong to decline the call but continue to text them? Because that's what I did yesterday. And they were like, why wouldn't you just take my call? It was easier. I just didn't feel like talking.
1: Yeah.
2: And that's what I said. I said, I don't feel like talking. I'm fine with texting, but whatever.
1: Yeah.
2: But they gave me a little bit of grief.
3: Did they even warn you?
2: No.
3: Oh, jump scare.
2: We were texting.
3: Absolutely
2: we were
3: not.
2: Texting for they like 10 minutes. It was like back and forth.

0: And well, not 10, maybe about 5. It was back and forth, and finally they're like, oh, just call. I'm like, unless you're driving, I mean, if you're driving, that's different. I would take your call then.
1: What it does is it's like putting a handcuff on someone, and then all of a sudden you're...
0: I have to stop what I'm doing to talk.
1: Because you can text, you can go, you know, obviously you know how it works.
0: Doing things, right?
1: Yeah, you can do all that, but...
2: Yeah,
1: right,
2: they don't know. He didn't know what you were doing. They didn't know what you were in the middle of.
1: Hey, can I get out this texting question for you guys? On iPhones, if I'm in a group text, can I get out of it?
0: Are you trying to get out of our conspiracy crew?
1: No.
2: Okay. You can leave a group, can't you?
1: I don't.
2: I think you can remove yourself.
3: Top, go to the top, and then it'll give you options, and all the way at the bottom, it should be in like red letters.
1: Oh, leave this conference. Thank you, Garrett.
0: Yeah, but then it does. Doesn't it tell people that you've left?
2: Oh, yes, yes, it does.
0: Let's say Big D has left the conversation.
1: Oh, it does? Yeah. Oh, I can't do that.
0: Here, why don't we do this? I'll create one and...
1: That's all right. Yeah. I'm not that into it.
2: You know you can mute it, too. Yeah,
1: you can mute it?
2: I've muted group conversations. There's one that involves you guys that I've muted.
1: What? How do you do that?
3: It's probably right next to the first button I told you.
1: It can't be right next to the deck, but it is.

0: You're waking up with the Big D and Bubba before the show show.
1: Bubba, we need a dating update. Everything's still going good?
2: Yeah, things are great. I'll tell you about the little group date we have. It wasn't a double date. It was like three different couples. So we all went out and everything's good. And we're having dinner and we're sitting at the table. And what does everybody go to on these things? Whenever you're like with newly dating couples and all that, people start saying, oh, what's your worst dating story? And oh, Carson, you guys, it's the same. Tell me your worst. And so we do. We start going. I will never tell my worst, by the way. But I have a bunch of bad ones. So I start telling the things, and I'm like, oh, yeah, so I would send Big D pictures all the time, and I would take it. And so I ended up telling this one story about this one girl who was a horrific date. And somebody said, oh, do you have a picture? I said, actually, yeah, I do. And I knew when it was, so it was easy to find because it was in my phone under the month. And I go back, and I find it, and I said, look, the girl gasped.
1: No.
2: It was her sister.
3: No!

0: And I go, I think you're talking about Bubba. Yeah, he's talking to my sister. And I was like, don't you dare text Bubba, because you're going to call tomorrow and conference her with him. No, he didn't do that.
1: That was the whole thing with him on the phone was awkward, though.
0: Oh, he got a little...
1: like defensive.
0: He got a little like big brother.
1: He was selling it too. He was defensive.
0: Yeah, she's
1: and
0: a doctor.
1: Like,
0: she's
1: why
0: a great
1: you not
0: catch.
1: Let my sister? Why did you not?
2: Please remind your student of the all night graduation party to be held immediately after graduation, May 28, 2026. 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
1: Carson, what is the deal with the Murdaugh reversal? So
2: Alex Murdaugh is getting a new trial. The state Supreme Court has thrown out the original conviction because the clerk of court, I think that's her title.
1: Yep.
2: She has been accused of extreme jury tampering. They use some really powerful words.
1: Gotta hate that.
2: Because, yeah.
1: I watched that Southern Scandal, the Murdaugh murder.
2: I watched all the documentaries,
1: yeah.
2: The movies on Lifetime.
1: And,
2: let's go.
1: And the evidence is
2: overwhelming.
1: And for it to get, you know.
2: Yeah, then if you don't know, he was convicted of murdering one of his sons and his wife. And it's very murky. He comes from a very old lineage of lawyers in this town where they have so much power. But this court official, I guess, was writing a book about it. And she said things to the jury like, watch his body language.
1: What?
2: Right? This is...
1: And that's the thing. It's like things that you don't have to tell people.
3: You
1: didn't have to say that.
3: It.
1: They were going to just listen to watch the evidence.
2: They already knew.
1: Yes.
2: They
1: it was
2: knew.
1: Clear. Clearly. I don't know.
3: When is the new trial going to start? Do we have a date? Is it going
2: to
3: be televised?
2: It better be televised.
3: There's a lot of people who are going to be interested in this.
2: I mean, Dee and I are going to be glued.
1: We'll have another documentary to watch on Netflix,
2: I'm
1: sure.
2: That's what I keep thinking. Yeah. We've got to have part two.
1: Did you ever see that, Bubba? The murder?
3: Yeah. I mean, I know the story of it because of you guys telling me about it. I mean, during the whole thing, it was like every other day you guys had something new you had to add to it.
1: Yeah, it's really well. It's on Netflix. It's called Murdaugh Murders, A Southern Scandal. All right, well, yeah.
2: We're back in.
4: If you showed up, I wouldn't let you in.

0: Big D and Bubba before the show.
1: By the way, the I have got to get a copy of the cassette tape of our old shows.
2: I have bought a it's a little boombox off of Amazon that plays cassettes, but it also has an SD card where you can copy things over digitally, so it converts stuff.
1: That's fun.
2: Yeah, I have another tape here. This is from when I was in Guam.
3: Oh,
1: is this Captain Crouton?
2: This is when I was Cheese Weasel.
3: I'm already in.
1: If people go, Bubba's a stupid name. No, it could be way dumber.
2: I've had way dumber. Yeah, let's see. It's in my head. This is my old hip hop days.
4: 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We got it. This is it. The way or no way.
2: Straight out of high school.
4: Tonight. Are you ready? If you like it, call up and say way. If you don't, say no way. What's it called?
5: Quickie.
4: That's right. Full Force's new jam called Quickie. 472-9800. The rated 8 is gone on.
2: I sound like every other night guy back there.
1: Oh, yeah, man.
4: Power 98 jams.
1: Oh.
4: The latest jam from
1: it sound good? You sound fun.
3: You do sound good.
1: I don't say.
3: I'll be honest. I can't follow about half of what you're saying.
1: Yeah, you just rip it, man. You just like doing your thing.
3: Yeah.
4: Hello. What do you think?
5: Ray.
4: Hello. Who's this?
2: We're doing like a rate it.
1: Yeah.
3: Love it or smash or trash.
1: Love it or leave it.
2: Oh man, I'm so sorry.
5: Hello.
4: Hello.
5: Hello.
4: Okay, sorry. What do you think? Way or no way for Full Force?
5: Way.
4: There's two of you on the phone.
5: That's right.
4: Okay, here's another new jam. It's by NXS called Not Enough Time. 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
5: Power 98.
1: Wow. That's so great, man.
2: Wow.
1: You're really good.
3: That is a
1: lost art. That you don't hear that anymore. You just don't. I mean, bring that back.
2: High school kids yelling into microphones.
1: You want to do nights? You want to do mornings and nights?
3: Did you do bed checks?
2: I did bed checks. I did all that, man.
1: Who wrote

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3: Moab and Grand County are heading into one of the busiest weekends of the spring season, with a strong focus on athletics, community events, and outdoor recreation. At the top of the list are the UHSAA State Track and Field Championships in Provo, where Grand County high school athletes are competing in the 2A division at BYU's Robinson Track. Friday is the major competition day for the smaller classifications, with finals wrapping up Saturday. The Red Devil baseball team continues a strong postseason run in the 2A state playoffs, while the Lady Red Devils softball team recently wrapped up a hard-fought state tournament appearance in Spanish Fork. Around Moab, the C10 Red Rock Retreat rolls into town Saturday, bringing classic GM trucks and raising money for the City of Moab and Grand County Search and Rescue. Climate advocate Bill Barron will stop at the Grand Center Saturday evening during his cycling tour through Utah's national parks. The Desert Duster 2 Lady Best Ball Golf Tournament takes place at the Moab Golf Course, while Barrels for Bucks Barrel Racing returns to the Old Spanish Trail Arena all weekend long. In Hanksville, the North Wash Rendezvous Canyoning Festival continues through Sunday, drawing outdoor adventurers to the North Wash BLM area. In San Juan County, the Boys and Girls Club Golf Tournament takes place at Pinyon Hills, while Friday Night Lights Gymkhana returns to the Posse Arena in Monticello. Elsewhere across the region, Carbon and Emory County athletes are also competing at the State Track Championships in Provo. Price will host an Armed Forces Day celebration Saturday afternoon, while community volunteers gather for the Carbon Food Bank Garden Planting Project Saturday morning.
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5: Canyon Country Computer Satellite Weather. For this morning, mostly clear. Abundant sunshine takes over today with a high of 92. Tonight, partly cloudy, low 60. Saturday brings another sunny day with a high of 92. Saturday night, partly cloudy, low 56. Sunday turns partly sunny and cooler with a high of 84. Monday brings mixed clouds and sun with a high of 72. Tuesday looks sunny with a high of 80. I'm Jackson Stevens.
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8: This is KCYN's Moab Outdoor Report, your midweek update from Canyon Country. Southern Utah continues to see excellent spring recreation weather this week. Afternoon highs around Moab are climbing into the upper 80s with overnight lows in the mid-50s and generally dry conditions across the region. Afternoon southwest winds continue to build each day, especially across exposed desert terrain, canyon rims, and open water areas. At Arches National Park and Canyonlands National Park, visitation remains extremely busy through midday and sunset hours. Expect crowded parking areas at Delicate Arch, Devil's Garden, Mesa Arch, and Island in the Sky overlooks. Rangers continue encouraging visitors to start early, carry extra water, and avoid parking outside designated areas. Capitol Reef National Park remains accessible with excellent scenic driving conditions along paved routes, though some dirt roads may become muddy or impassable after isolated storms later this week. River conditions continue changing with spring runoff building upstream, but remains lower than normal. The Colorado River through Westwater Canyon and downstream toward Cataract Canyon is running colder, faster, and more technical than earlier this month. The Green River is also gradually rising, with shifting sandbars and colder current conditions developing throughout the system. Dead Horse Point, Goblin Valley, and Utah Raptor State Park continue seeing strong spring traffic. Campgrounds around Moab are approaching capacity heading toward the weekend, especially along popular BLM corridors and river access routes. This week's activity spotlight, mountain biking and hiking. Trail conditions remain excellent overall, but afternoon winds, soft sand sections, and slick rock hazards after isolated showers remain important considerations. I'm Ferdy Pacheco, your local guide on KCYN. Explore safely and enjoy the week ahead.
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0: 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It's Friday.
1: Hello, planet Earth. I'm your announcer, David Angel. It's time to turn them up and wake up the world. 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

0: for all the people back on Earth. 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
1: Airport, Roger, airport. Go for stating.
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4: 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Karen Waldrop, she is a runner-up on The Voice. 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
6: 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Highway 191 is one of the most beautiful drives in America. Towering red rock cliffs, wide open skies, and views that stop people in their tracks. But for the people who live here, Highway 191 isn't just a scenic highway. It's our way to work, our way home, and the road our families travel every day. Over the past few years, members of our community have lost their lives on this road. Some were neighbors, some were friends, some were people just passing through. Many accidents happen because drivers are distracted by the incredible scenery around Moab. Others happen when someone gets impatient and tries to pass on a narrow stretch of highway. Remember, Highway 191 has long stretches with no shoulders. There isn't much room for mistakes, so if you're traveling through our area, we ask one simple thing. Please slow down. Take in the beauty safely. Keep your eyes on the road, and only pass when it's truly safe and necessary. A few seconds of patience could save a life. 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
1: Karen Waldrop, what's up?
2: Well, hi. I'm so happy to be here.
0: Well, hello. Hi, you went into a swanky, sultry voice.
3: Hi.
2: Here we are. Yes.
0: Wow.
1: Everyone, how are you, Karen? So I'm
0: trying to take our job now.
1: You know, from,
4: I
1: you
4: feel
1: know,
4: threatened.
1: You know, from The Voice, and she's got this new song out. It's called Keeping the Faith. Good to see you. Thanks for bringing the swag. She brought in koozies and hats.
4: I got Bath and Body Works.
1: What? You what?
4: I know. I got
1: what'd
4: lotion.
1: You get?
2: I have a Bath and Body Works addiction.
4: Body cream. I'm
1: what's
4: very
1: excited. What's your go-to at Bath and Body?
2: The cherry, for sure. I'm like all about Bath and Body Works. I'm up in there all the time. It's
0: so
2: my happy
0: cherry,
2: place.
0: Does the cherry ever go out of season? Because I know like they do like seasons for
2: Thank
0: things.
2: You for bringing that up. Yes, you have to stock up at Valentine's Day.
4: And then you gotta... Do you get online for Candle Day?
2: Absolutely.
4: In the waiting room?
2: Absolutely.
4: I sat online for 90 minutes waiting for my turn to buy 3-wick candles
0: at
4: 60% off.
2: And the girls listening are like, we feel y'all so
0: hard. High-fived over candles. I
4: we
0: love
4: know.
0: That.
1: So now, when
4: Real
1: you do,
4: ones know.
1: When you do the cherry stuff, do you do the whole thing? Do you do like shampoo,
2: yes,
1: soap,
2: absolutely.
1: Spray
2: yes,
1: stuff,
2: absolutely.
1: Lotion,
2: hand soap?
1: So
2: all
1: you
2: of it.
1: Always smell the same no matter what product you use?
2: Pretty much Bath and Body Works everywhere I go, yeah. And I'm always gifting them, you know. I enjoy gifting hand soap.
1: Well, I'm sure you buy so much,
2: lotions.
1: They just give you free ones. Like you get to the 10th one is free.
2: Yeah.
1: So is that what happened with the hat?
2: That's right.
1: You buy a bunch of these hats and we get a free ones. These are free.
2: Hey, Karen Waldrop hats. You're going to be looking good on the boat.
4: How many times do your friends text you because somebody else was wearing the cherry scent and they smell it and they're like, Karen, were you here?
2: Yes, absolutely.
4: That's what happens to women have a signature scent, guys.
0: Do you get in your car like and you're like, you know, maybe you didn't take a shower or whatever, and you get in and you're like, oh, I love the way my seatbelt smells.
2: Yes, and I have this stuff in the car too.
0: Oh,
2: spray
0: nice.
2: Down. I'm going 100 miles an hour. You know, being an artist, you're always on the go.
1: Yeah.
2: So I feel that hard.
1: Just spritzing.
2: Yes.
1: Spritzing, singing. All right, Karen Waldrop's with us. You know, from The Voice. We'll talk more with her and the new song up next. Hang on.

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1: Karen Waldrop from The Voice is out. The new song is called Keeping the Faith. Is it nerve-wracking when you're on The Voice? Like, we see it, and it seems like you're kind of all put together and like you're confident and that kind of stuff. But inside, are you like, the night before, do you sleep at all?
2: Yeah, you know, I say this, The Voice was such a great experience for me. Like, I would never say a single negative word about that experience. It was just awesome. Like, I felt like I learned so much. I felt like I grew so much. And for me, I had been touring for so long. I was really kind of tired. Like, I was tired of playing clubs. I was tired of kind of maxing out the club scene.
1: And the
2: I was
1: grind.
2: Just, yeah. And so going out for The Voice to me was like laid back, you know?
1: So
2: yeah.
1: Did someone come to you and go, hey, you should do it? Or did you like, you know what? I'm going to do that.
2: Yeah. It was my manager, Robin. He was like, you know, if we want to take the next step, we got to do something to grow. And so he said, what if you did The Voice? And I thought, okay, let's do it. So we made some videos. We sent them in. And next thing you know, I'm lugging a bunch of bags into a hotel room in Burbank. And then all of a sudden, I was in the finale. And it was just an incredible experience.
1: So you kind of lived there. Like, you
2: yes.
1: basically lived. How long were
2: yes,
1: you there?
2: Months. Wow. Yeah. It was about 4 or 5 months of filming. It was a lot. But I really enjoyed L.A. I felt like I was very grounded and healthy there. I don't know if it's the weather or...
1: Oh, everyone eats good.
2: Everybody,
1: you,
2: yes.
1: you kind of start... It's the same way people eat corn dogs. I'm eating a corn dog.
2: Yes. Everyone's going to sauna. I'm there. Let's go. Right. Let's share an Uber.
0: Right, it was also, I think, just being sunny most days is it changes your mood. When I lived in El Paso, it was, I think we had 6 months without rain. And, like, every day was a wonderful, beautiful day.
2: Yes, and the palm trees and the sunshine.
0: Yeah. Well, there wasn't a lot of trees there, but right. but yes. But, yeah, plus you're beach adjacent. You know, you're also Big Bear adjacent as well. You could be in the mountains. You could be at the beach all in the same day, and it's awesome.
2: Yeah, but I was. Yes, I was very nervous. Yes, 100%. You know, walking on stage live, you know, rising stages, and I'm like, I'm shaking, like, oh my gosh, I hope the stage doesn't, I won't fall off this thing.
1: And they do it like it's like an all day thing, isn't it? Doesn't it take forever?
2: It's a ton of filming, it's a ton of interviews, it's a ton of work. But I had a great time, you know, and like I said, everybody else was like trying to go out and explore, and I'm like, I'm good at the pool, I'm a chill right here. So I was like hanging at the pool. For me to be in a nice hotel room in Burbank was like luxury for me,
1: right.
2: Everybody else was complaining, and I was like, this is awesome. So
0: it's like
2: great.
0: Being on a working vacation.
1: Well, you've seen her on The Voice. Karen Waldrop is our guest. We've got music, more new stuff. We'll talk with her on the way next. Days.

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3: Mine too, Slim. 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
2: Hey, I don't wanna eat no jackass.
3: No, you dumb klutz. 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
2: Where is this place, Clayton?
3: Jackass Joe's is just off of I-70 and Highway 191 in Utah, at the Arches National Park and Moab Exit, Exit 182.
2: Well, shoot, we ain't got far to ride on these horses then. 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

0: keeping the faith, Karen Waldrop. Yeah, you didn't leave anything left on the on the recording, did you? It's awesome.
1: Thank you. There's a reason I'm still standing here stronger than I ever knew.
0: So what's next for you? What are you touring? You're talking, you're pushing the album.
1: Yeah. So we're out on the road touring the No Way Back tour. We're touring all over. We're going wherever God sends us. We just, that's what we do. We go wherever, you know. People say, well, how many gigs a year do you play? I'm like, I just play wherever God sends me. I just go wherever the gig is, you know.
2: Have you ever watched a commercial and said, I need to be there tomorrow. Book me a show in that place.
1: I have done some crazy things, for sure. I have flown all over at the last minute. You know, I usually will do the crazy spontaneous things.
2: See, that sounds
1: sure.
2: like fun to me. That sounds awesome.
0: How do we find you online? When
1: you know, I always tell people, go to KarenWaldrop.com. You know, there's so many impersonators on the web right now. Like, you can just go to KarenWaldrop.com, and you know that every social media platform is the right one.
0: Yeah,
1: and
0: right.
1: So I got KarenWaldrop.com.
0: Good to see you.
1: Thank you so much.
0: Congrats.
1: Great to see you too.
0: Thanks for the swag as well.
2: Very cool. I love my hat.
0: And love the song. Check it out. Keeping the Faith, Karen Waldrop.
1: Thank y'all.
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0: Wait, Lainey Wilson got married? Yeah, it was announced yesterday, but the ceremony took place on the 10th. So, yeah, Lainey and Duck, they are married.
1: Good morning. Hi, I wanted to give a shout-out to my son. He's graduating from kindergarten today.
2: Oh, that is so great.
3: What's his name?
1: His name's William.
3: And what do you want to say about William?
1: Well, he's just the funniest little boy. He is always, smiling and just has the most positive outlook on everything. He wants to be a paleontologist when he grows up. So
2: me too.
1: I just wanted to give him a shout-out.
3: Oh, that's so great. That's so great. You guys have a big celebration dinner for him tonight. What's his favorite meal?
1: Well, if you'd ask him, it would be chicken nuggets, but...
3: Some nuggets.
2: We don't call them chicken nuggets anymore. We call them boneless wings.
1: Fair enough. Just
3: pretty much.
2: I mean, that's how you graduate to adulthood.
3: Yes.
2: And I mean, he's graduating from kindergarten today. That's basically an adult.
3: Yeah.
2: So I mean,
1: exactly.
2: Yeah. It's no more nuggets. It's boneless wings. You're good. He'll love that. He'll feel like a big kid. I mean, pretty good stuff.
1: Yeah, I agree. I'll bring that up to him, see if he takes the bait. So,
2: okay.
3: Thank you, and congrats to you guys.
1: Thank you.
3: Bye-bye.

0: another hour of the Big D and Bubba Show is coming right up.
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2: Moab and Grand County are heading into one of the busiest weekends of the spring season, with a strong focus on athletics, community events, and outdoor recreation. At the top of the list are the UHSAA State Track and Field Championships in Provo, where Grand County high school athletes are competing in the 2A division at BYU's Robinson Track. Friday is the major competition day for the smaller classifications, with finals wrapping up Saturday. The Red Devil baseball team continues a strong postseason run in the 2A state playoffs, while the Lady Red Devils softball team recently wrapped up a hard-fought state tournament appearance in Spanish Fork. Around Moab, the C10 Red Rock Retreat rolls into town Saturday, bringing classic GM trucks and raising money for the City of Moab and Grand County Search and Rescue. Climate advocate Bill Barron will stop at the Grand Center Saturday evening during his cycling tour through Utah's national parks. The Desert Duster 2 Lady Best Ball Golf Tournament takes place at the Moab Golf Course, while Barrels for Bucks Barrel Racing returns to the Old Spanish Trail Arena all weekend long. In Hanksville, the North Wash Rendezvous Canyoning Festival continues through Sunday, drawing outdoor adventurers to the North Wash BLM area. In San Juan County, the Boys and Girls Club Golf Tournament takes place at Pinyon Hills, while Friday Night Lights' Gymkhana returns to the Posse Arena in Monticello. Elsewhere across the region, Carbon and Emory County athletes are also competing at the State Track Championships in Provo. Price will host an Armed Forces Day celebration Saturday afternoon, while community volunteers gather for the Carbon Food Bank Garden Planting Project Saturday morning.
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4: Canyon Country Computer Satellite Weather. For this morning, mostly clear. Abundant sunshine takes over today with a high of 92. Tonight, partly cloudy, low 60. Saturday brings another sunny day with a high of 92. Saturday night, partly cloudy, low 56. Sunday turns partly sunny and cooler with a high of 84. Monday brings mixed clouds and sun with a high of 72. Tuesday looks sunny with a high of 80. I'm Jackson Stevens.
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7: This is KCYN's Moab Outdoor Report, your midweek update from Canyon Country. Southern Utah continues to see excellent spring recreation weather this week. Afternoon highs around Moab are climbing into the upper 80s with overnight lows in the mid-50s and generally dry conditions across the region. Afternoon southwest winds continue to build each day, especially across exposed desert terrain, canyon rims, and open water areas. At Arches National Park and Canyonlands National Park, visitation remains extremely busy through midday and sunset hours. Expect crowded parking areas at Delicate Arch, Devil's Garden, Mesa Arch, and Island in the Sky overlooks. Rangers continue encouraging visitors to start early, carry extra water, and avoid parking outside designated areas. Capitol Reef National Park remains accessible with excellent scenic driving conditions along paved routes. though some dirt roads may become muddy or impassable after isolated storms later this week. River conditions continue changing, with spring runoff building upstream, but remains lower than normal. The Colorado River through Westwater Canyon and downstream toward Cataract Canyon is running colder, faster, and more technical than earlier this month. The Green River is also gradually rising, with shifting sandbars and colder current conditions developing throughout the system. Dead Horse Point, Goblin Valley, and Utah Raptor State Park continue seeing strong spring traffic. Campgrounds around Moab are approaching capacity heading toward the weekend, especially along popular BLM corridors and river access routes. This week's activity spotlight: mountain biking and hiking. Trail conditions remain excellent overall, but afternoon winds, soft sand sections, and slick rock hazards after isolated showers remain important considerations. I'm Ferdy Pacheco, your local guide on KCYN. Explore safely and enjoy the week ahead.
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0: It's Big D and Bubba. Everybody freaked out. So it came out that Lainey Wilson and Duck got married.
1: On the 10th, right?
0: Yes, on the 10th. But the news broke yesterday and everybody just kind of... We'll talk more about that coming up.
1: Hey, this part of the show is brought to you by NHTSA. You know, when you're in your car and your phone lights up, maybe get a notification or whatever, and you turn, you look. As soon as you look at that phone, man, and not the road, you're driving distracted.
0: What is it like? It takes 1 second to go a couple hundred yards or something crazy like that? It's nuts. That split second can change everything. Reaction time, safety, yours, someone else's. So if you get pulled over, that ticket's a reminder of your mistake. Put the phone away or pay.
1: Well, Carson
0: and
1: is
0: again,
1: leading
0: this
1: the
0: part
1: way
0: of the show
1: on
0: is brought to you by NHTSA.
1: Saving us all money. She's like the coupon queen. Have you got any new tips? What is it? You had a story?
2: Yeah, so the other day I went to the grocery store fully prepared to pay full price, which you know I don't like to do.
1: Yeah, but not a good day.
0: Why were you going to pay full price?
2: Because I have been, my new food fixation is this very specific type of cookie. So I go into the grocery store. I know.
0: I'm down for the
2: and their name brand, and I'm going to pay up for the name brand. But I go in. It was an unadvertised sale.
1: Oh.
2: So they're already 50 cents off. However, if you bought five, there was an additional dollar.
0: So it would have been $1.50
2: off. $1.50
0: off
2: made them less than half price. So did I buy five? Sure did. I have five boxes of these cookies in my house? You betcha.
0: I do the same thing because I ran across the same kind of a similar sale on ice cream. It was $1 off. No, it was $2 off and then another $1 off if you bought five of them. I'm like, I'm going to buy five ice creams.
1: If you're going to use it eventually. You know, and it'll stay.
0: It's the way you save money nowadays. But the problem is now you've got all this stuff in your house. Like the ice cream. I mean, I'm going to eat it.
2: Good
1: point.
2: I got those really good cookies sitting in my cabinet. I know exactly where they are right now. I could reach them blindfolded.
0: There has to be. Look, we're in the tech world now. I mean, there has to be some kind of strap system that we can put over the top of certain items. And you know how, like when you gift wrap, you have like the ribbons that go around your gift, and then like you have it to where it's like, you know, you can't open it until a certain
2: day. Well, I was actually going to offer a little bit more practical solution than handcuffing yourself.
0: Don't buy it.
2: No, there are people who partner up with friends or family members. And so that way, if you decide, you go through the sales and you see those, hey, if you buy five, you get an extra dollar off. That's when you call up your shopping buddy. You call up your mom, you call up your sister, and you say, hey, I don't need five jars of marinara sauce, but if we buy five, and that way you split it between
0: then
2: them,
0: you get
2: a
0: two,
2: lot of people are doing that. They're partnering up for
1: That's
2: groceries.
1: Smart.
0: That's really smart. I'm going to start because I know you like ice cream, too.
2: I know me and Bubba are going to be doing that like Bubba cookies are on sale.
1: The ice cream team.
0: So here's what's crazy is we normally will send a thing going, hey, they're on sale just to let each other know. But now when they're on sale, it's going to be like, hey.
2: Partner up.
0: We're going to help each other not buy five each. We'll just buy five between the two of us.
2: Yeah.
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6: Highway 191, one of the most beautiful stretches of road in the Southwest. It winds through red rock canyons, desert skies, and the gateway to places we all love. Arches, canyonlands, home. But over the past 10 years, this highway has also taken something from us. Mothers, fathers, sons, daughters, friends, neighbors. Lives changed forever in a moment that could never be taken back. Highway 191 has no shoulders in many places. Sharp curves, steep hills, heavy truck traffic. And during the summer months, thousands of visitors unfamiliar with the road, all sharing the same narrow ribbon of pavement. 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From all of us at KCYN, 97.1 FM, this tribute is for those we've lost and for those still traveling. Highway 191 today.

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1: Is this Big D and Bubba?
2: It is. Who's this?
1: Skyler.
3: Skyler, what's happening?
2: What's going on, Skyler? Big
3: Sky. We've been waiting on Skyler to call.
1: Can I give out a shout out to Miss Ferguson from fourth grade?
3: Yeah.
1: Teacher.
2: Okay. All right. What's going on with Miss Ferguson?
1: She's my fourth grade teacher, and she was the best teacher I've ever had before.
3: Wow.
2: Okay. All right.
3: That's awesome.
2: All right. You know, say hi to Miss Ferguson and her husband. Is she happily married?
1: Yes.
2: Okay.
3: What?
2: I don't know. It just kind of sounded like something, you know.
3: Oh.
2: Remember you get a crush on a teacher?
3: Oh, yeah.
2: And you call the radio station to send a song out to her?
3: Yeah.
2: Is that specific enough for you?
3: Sorry, Miss Ferguson.
2: I am for real. So, well, we did it for you, Skyler. And, hey, good luck with all that.
1: Also, I love your show. Me and my mom love your show.
3: Oh, that's awesome.
2: Thanks, man.
3: Well, Skyler, I'm glad we got to talk today.
2: All right, buddy. See
3: Take
2: you later.
3: Care.
1: Bye-bye.
3: Hit it.
4: It's Friday. We're all in a great mood.

0: D and Bubba, news broke yesterday. Lainey and Duck got married. Lainey Wilson and Duck are now officially official.
1: Yeah, we're talking about ticks and, you know, all, you know,
0: all the tick-borne diseases like that. Yeah.
1: This guy had a call. He's on hold. He's had a tick story, I guess.
0: All right. Go ahead, man.
2: Hi. How you guys doing?
1: Yeah, man.
2: All right. You'll never forget this story, I'm telling you what. So, my older brother, he lives up in North Dakota, right? Him and his wife went out west to visit his wife's sister. Well, they're all sitting in the front room one evening, and their sister's little daughter comes walking in the front room, bunch of stuff all over her face. And he asked the little girl, "What have you been doing?" And she goes, "Oh, I've been eating the grapes off the dog."
1: Stop. Don't.
3: I'm out.
1: Thank you for calling.
3: I'm out.
1: Have a great rest of your day. Holy moly, no. No.
2: So, yeah, I told my brother I could have gone my whole life without hearing.
1: Yeah,
2: that
1: and
2: story.
1: Now you have just spread the disease. Carson is quitting the. She's gone. She is resigned.
0: Out on us.
1: We will never see her again.
0: That's the nastiest thing I think I've ever heard.
1: We only have 17 listeners, sir.
0: 16.
1: 6, 15, 14, 12, 11.
0: Oh my gosh,
1: we're launching. well, thank you for that. You can't say anymore. You don't understand how this works, sir. We put you on hold. It's over. It's done. He's over. He's done. No more of that guy.
0: Okay, now wait.
1: But thank you for calling.

0: Congrats again to Laney and Duck. They got married last weekend in Tennessee. It's Big D and Bubba, 1-800-667-8686.
1: Boy, your thing talking about giving graduates a money and that kind of stuff. I think it hit a nerve, I think.
0: Oh, yeah, I know it did, because believe me, I caught it. My DMs blew up. I had people reaching out. Friends were texting me. I'm like, what? Yeah, so what if I'm not going to give your kid a check for graduating? I mean, come on. They graduated. You did your job. I mean, I understand it. If that is your actual job that you get paid for, then you get paid. But school is, that's the job you do to get to your job.

0: Good morning. I just wanted to make a comment about your graduation money, party, etc.
1: Oh, here we go again.
0: Well, no. I can't say either way. I don't have any children, but I would be curious to know if you personally received money when you graduated.
2: Are you kidding me?
1: I did not.
2: What?
1: I did not. You know why?
2: No.
1: Because it was back in the day. And back in the day, they went cool. We didn't have grad parties.
2: No.
1: We didn't really, you know what our party was? Graduation.
0: Yeah,
1: I mean,
0: no,
1: literally.
0: I'm the oldest of 11, and we didn't have the luxury of doing any of that. We had a little family gathering, but there was no money exchange.
1: It's a grift, I'm telling you. This whole thing is just a scam. It is just a way for people to get stuff. You might as well just open up a GoFundMe for breathing.
2: Yeah. It's kind of like the tip culture, you know, where you have to tip everyone for everything.
1: Yeah, I understand servers and things like that.
2: Yeah,
1: I get that. But
2: yes.
1: Not everybody all the time for everything. And the worst is when they flip that little screen around. And it's like somebody who's, you know,
3: now we've gone off topic.
2: I know. That, it irks me so much because they go, oh, and here's just a little question for you. I'm like, this isn't a little question. This is you wanting me to give you money because you made a coffee for me. What?
3: You're grumpy, guys.
0: I get it. I'm just curious.
3: Grumpy, guys.
2: See you, girl.
1: Thank you.
2: Later.
1: Bye. By the way, I do tip my baristas. You know, you make me a coffee,
2: too.
1: You're going to get a tip.
3: Getting it off their chest.
1: I always pick the middle one. Because
2: you
1: go too high, and then you're showing off. You go too low, and
3: shut
1: then they judge you.
2: No way.

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0: And we're Big D and Bubba, 1-800-667-8686.
1: Good morning. I heard something the other day. Would you like to know the date that you die?
2: No, never. Never, never, never, never, never.
1: Some people are saying yes.
2: Yeah.
1: Majority of people say no.
2: Yeah. Why would you want to know that? I never understood that, because that argument's been going around for a long time. I'm good with, like, maybe, hey, you'll live into this decade. I think that would be fine. I mean, then you know, okay, I've got lots of life between now and then, or, hey, I don't, so I need to go ahead and do these things and be with my family and all that kind of stuff. But other than that, I don't want to know the exact date. Nobody, oh, no, no, no, no, no.
1: I mean, just something to think about.
2: I mean, also think about this. If you knew the exact date of the day you died, let's say it were tomorrow, would you leave the house?
1: Absolutely. Live my life to the fullest.
2: But like, what if that's what causes you to die? And if you say, no, I wouldn't leave the house, well, what if that's when you're struck by a meteorite? I mean, that's the crazy thing. I would never want to know.
1: It is what it is. Your day is your day.
2: Yeah, exactly. That's why I don't want to know.
1: All right,
2: brother.
1: Have a wonderful day, guys.
2: You too. Thanks for turning this all dark.
1: All right. Bye.
2: Later.

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2: Moab and Grand County are heading into one of the busiest weekends of the spring season, with a strong focus on athletics, community events, and outdoor recreation. At the top of the list are the UHSAA State Track and Field Championships in Provo, where Grand County high school athletes are competing in the 2A division at BYU's Robinson Track. Friday is the major competition day for the smaller classifications, with finals wrapping up Saturday. The Red Devil baseball team continues a strong postseason run in the 2A state playoffs, while the Lady Red Devils softball team recently wrapped up a hard-fought state tournament appearance in Spanish Fork. Around Moab, the C10 Red Rock Retreat rolls into town Saturday, bringing classic GM trucks and raising money for the City of Moab and Grand County Search and Rescue. Climate advocate Bill Barron will stop at the Grand Center Saturday evening during his cycling tour through Utah's national parks. The Desert Duster 2 Lady Best Ball Golf Tournament takes place at the Moab Golf Course, while Barrels for Bucks Barrel Racing returns to the Old Spanish Trail Arena all weekend long. In Hanksville, the North Wash Rendezvous Canyoning Festival continues through Sunday, drawing outdoor adventurers to the North Wash BLM area. In San Juan County, the Boys and Girls Club Golf Tournament takes place at Pinyon Hills, while Friday Night Lights' Gymkhana returns to the Posse Arena in Monticello. Elsewhere across the region, Carbon and Emory County athletes are also competing at the State Track Championships in Provo. Price will host an Armed Forces Day celebration Saturday afternoon, while community volunteers gather for the Carbon Food Bank Garden Planting Project Saturday morning.
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4: Canyon Country Computer Satellite Weather. For this morning, mostly clear. Abundant sunshine takes over today with a high of 92. Tonight, partly cloudy, low 60. Saturday brings another sunny day with a high of 92. Saturday night, partly cloudy, low 56. Sunday turns partly sunny and cooler with a high of 84. Monday brings mixed clouds and sun with a high of 72. Tuesday looks sunny with a high of 80. I'm Jackson Stevens.
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9: This is KCYN's Moab Outdoor Report, your midweek update from Canyon Country. Southern Utah continues to see excellent spring recreation weather this week. Afternoon highs around Moab are climbing into the upper 80s with overnight lows in the mid-50s and generally dry conditions across the region. Afternoon southwest winds continue to build each day, especially across exposed desert terrain, canyon rims, and open water areas. At Arches National Park and Canyonlands National Park, visitation remains extremely busy through midday and sunset hours. Expect crowded parking areas at Delicate Arch, Devil's Garden, Mesa Arch, and Island in the Sky overlooks. Rangers continue encouraging visitors to start early, carry extra water, and avoid parking outside designated areas. Capitol Reef National Park remains accessible with excellent scenic driving conditions along paved routes. though some dirt roads may become muddy or impassable after isolated storms later this week. River conditions continue changing with spring runoff building upstream, but remains lower than normal. The Colorado River through Westwater Canyon and downstream toward Cataract Canyon is running colder, faster, and more technical than earlier this month. The Green River is also gradually rising, with shifting sandbars and colder current conditions developing throughout the system. Dead Horse Point, Goblin Valley, and Utah Raptor State Park continue seeing strong spring traffic. Campgrounds around Moab are approaching capacity heading toward the weekend, especially along popular BLM corridors and river access routes. This week's activity spotlight, mountain biking and hiking. Trail conditions remain excellent overall, but afternoon winds, soft sand sections, and slick rock hazards after isolated showers remain important considerations. I'm Ferdy Pacheco, your local guide on KCYN. Explore safely and enjoy the week ahead.
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2: It's... 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
3: How do you spell it, first of all?
2: Y-U-K-A. And what it does is it gives you ingredients, nutritional value, additives, and it rates it on a scale of 0 to 100.
1: Oh, I've seen that.
2: Yeah, and so the thing is, a lot of people use it for food. You can use it, let's say you're trying to eat healthy, but you're still, you want pretzels. You can go scan the various pretzels, and it'll tell you the differences in nutritional values just based on a score. Like, oh, this one's 40 out of 100, it's all right. This one's 52. Mm. Oh, this one is 75 because it's got more fiber in it. But you can also use it for things like makeup or lotions. And because people are trying to save money, and we've all been brainwashed into the more that we pay for those kind of cosmetic items, whether it's shampoo, that we all think it's better, right? But if you go and you use this app, you'll find that some of the stuff you're finding at the dollar store is actually really good, or something that maybe you're getting at the drugstore you feel like is a bargain, but it's on brand or on par with some of those things that cost three times as much. So it's a really good way to save that money and do your comparisons.
3: I was going to say, I love that you've bought into this because you're helping not just us, but everybody.
2: Mm-hmm. Yeah, I'm speaking as somebody who is currently with a face full of her dollar store products.
1: Oh, really? Yeah, how's that working out? You like?
2: Honestly,
1: can you tell?
2: I feel like it's better.
3: I was going to say, your makeup looks great today.
2: Thank you. Like, their lip liner, y'all, it's $1.25, and I've never had something stay on this long.
1: That's just all DG stuff, Dollar General
2: stuff? It's actually Dollar Tree. It's okay. Even cheaper. But I use their serums. I can't stop touching my face at that. I'm like, oh my gosh, it's like glass. Look at the reflection. It's so hydrated. But honestly, I've been using this app to try to gauge what the ingredients are. And it's really easy to be able to just go wherever it is that you're shopping, that you can scan and figure out what's going to work for you, and also hopefully save you some money because you realize some of the cheaper stuff is just as good.
3: All right, and the app is Yuka. Y-U-K-A, and it's available for Droid and Apple?
2: And it's free. Yep, so you just scan, it gives you a breakdown.
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4: 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And that's exactly the problem. 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This highway has long stretches with no shoulders, heavy traffic, and very little room for mistakes. 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So if you're visiting Moab, we're glad you came. Take pictures, enjoy the views, but please do it safely. 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
1: Good morning, gentlemen. How are you?
2: Can't complain. What's happening, brother?
1: I got you a joke, if you can handle a good joke this morning.
0: We need a good one.
2: Yeah.
0: Not just a mediocre one.
1: What did the judge say when the lawyer farted in the courtroom?
2: What?
1: Odor in the court. Odor in the court.
0: Man.
2: Yeah. All right. Well.
0: Hey, I mean, he's not wrong.
2: Yeah.
0: And it is kind of cute. And
1: you,
0: if I'm oh, yeah, man, if I'm 6 years old, I'm telling that one today.
2: Yeah, yeah. We'll see you, man.
1: Have a good one.
3: Hit it. It's Friday. We're all in a great mood. 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

0: This is what I found.
1: Working on doing all the wrong things right. It's finally Friday with Big D and Bubba.
2: Got a girl from the south side, got braids in her hair. First time I seen her walk by, and I about fell up on my chair.

0: Sam Hunt with Big D and Bubba. And in case you haven't heard, the news dropped yesterday. Lainey Wilson and Duck got married on the 10th. The news broke and everybody freaked out. So congrats to them. Very happy for both of them. 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
1: Hey, Brian Smith is joining us. He's with ADI. It's an audio description initiative. Fancy name. Hey, Brian, good morning to you, brother. Thanks for coming on.
2: Oh, absolutely. Thanks for having me. We appreciate you guys taking the time to talk to us.
0: Is this the thing that we were talking about the other day?
1: Yeah. So what they're doing is, for the first time, for the Morgan Wallen show this weekend where is it at? It's at the University of
2: Gainesville, Florida. University of Florida.
1: And so what you guys are doing is, for those who are blind or low vision communities, they call it, tell us what you're doing exactly.
2: Yeah, so we're providing audio description services. And what that means exactly is that we're filling in all of the non-audio content of the concert for the fan of Morgan Wallen. So anything such as costume changes, fan interactions, what's being displayed on the video wall, light changes that might signify something, anything that's going on that you would need your eyes to see, there'll be somebody back in the sound booth, probably somewhere in the stadium, and describing that to a person who will be wearing an earpiece, and they'll be getting all that missing information. This way people can laugh together and clap together and cheer together and, you know, all the same things. We want the fan experience to be exactly the same for the low vision blind community as it is somebody that is sighted and gets all that information through visual cues.
0: I think this is brilliant because, like, Morgan always does a walkout and it's always a surprise. Who's he going to walk out with tonight?
1: Yeah.
0: And, you know, the crowd goes crazy when they see the person with Morgan as they're coming out of the tunnel.
2: Sure.
0: But in this case, now the person who doesn't have sight is going to know Morgan Wallen is walking out with Mel Gibson or whomever he picks for that night.
1: Yeah. So this is the first time. Are you guys going to try and do this for more Morgan Wallen shows or just shows in general, concerts?
2: You know, that would be up to him and his team. We would love to go to every show with him.
1: I bet.
0: Me too.
1: I thought it was really cool. He was all in on it, man.
2: Yeah, so the cool thing is that, you know, we've done it for some smaller concerts in the past. We started doing ballets and theater. We're starting to move into sports. So as the technology catches up, we're able to do it at more live events. And the whole goal of the audio description initiative is that this becomes so accepted and expected by the low vision blind community that more and more, if you're not doing it, you're the outlier.
1: Right.
2: You know,
1: like,
2: what I mean? So what we're really hoping that doing something on this level with Morgan Wallen at the University of Florida, one of the biggest stadiums here in the state of Florida and on a scale of this size, with the press picking it up, we're hoping that it brings more attention to it, that other acts and other promoters are going, hey, we need to have this because we have people that are wanting to come that maybe don't come.
1: Yep. Yeah.
2: Or maybe it's not as good of experience. Like, my wife does everything with me. And she says, she's like, it's a great time, but sometimes she's waiting for me to lean over. What just happened?
1: Yeah. Right.
0: Yeah. I think this is great. This is literally just like sighted people watching Netflix with the subtitles on.
1: Yeah.
0: And it's the exact thing. I think this is genius. I think it's brilliant. And I love, Brian, that you guys are spearheading this.
1: If you want to get more information, you can go to weareadi.org. Weareadi.org. You can help them out, contact them. You can donate if you want to help out as well. Brian, enjoy the show, and thanks for coming on, and make sure you get a t-shirt.
2: Absolutely. We appreciate you guys having us on.
1: See you, Brian.
2: Guys.
1: See you. Bye-bye.
2: All right, bye now.

0: 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Morgan Wallen with Big D and Bubba. 1-800-667-8686.
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2: My Facebook feed right now is full of people posting pictures of like their graduates and that kind of stuff.
1: Yeah.
2: And it's so weird. Like, it's really weird seeing pictures of my friends' kids, you know, in their senior photos because they look like them.
1: Yeah, it's back in the day. Yeah, you get confused. You're like, because you remember them like
2: A's. I remember them the way that their kid looks now. It's really strange, man.
1: That's weird. Yeah, I've been through this. But hey, you know, so that's good though. At least they look like them.
2: Well,
1: you don't look like him, but you look like that other one.
2: Do you know
1: school.
2: Who the mother is?
1: Yeah.
2: Yes, we do. It's pretty obvious.

0: 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KCYN Radio and Dewey's Restaurant and Bar salute the seniors of Grand County High School Class of 2026. Dream big and make it happen.
1: What's up, Grand County? 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
2: Braxton Martinez, your Public Relations Officer.
1: And we want to give a grand congratulations to the Grand County High School Class of 2026, including but not limited to Peyton Adams, Amalia Alvarez-Lopez, Violet Begay, Emmett Black, low-key a chill guy, local business owner Peyton Blake, Abby Blank, Tyler Book, Caleb Brewer, Hannah Burgess, Suki Buriola, Mackenzie Butler, Lance...

0: Han, your 2026 senior class vice president, Clara Harms, Tatum Hill, Hunter Hirigoyen, Cassie Holter, Ada Holyoke, your 2026 senior class president, James Holyoke, Braden Hughes, Edgar Izquierdo Peralta, Ari Jacobs, Maya Jacobs, another set of twins in the class, 2026, the year of duplicates, what can I say? Charles Johnson, Elliot Johnson Trim, your 2026 student body president, Hunter Jones, Nash Jones, Josh Kelly, Mia Kimmerly, Kinsey Larson, Brooklyn Lawley, Angelise Lemus Lemus. She's really smart, guys. Hope she got a 5 on her AP Calc test, too. Alexa Maldonado, Dakota Mannheimer, Maximo Manuel Martinez, and handing it now over to Braxton Martinez.
1: Leilani Michaud, Iris Mason, Jake Mason, Paya Mon, Kylan McCandless, Kimber McCandless, Colin McFarland, Macy McKay, Kaylee Metter, Lania Medina Rubio, Andre Moore, Holden Moore, Oliver Moss, 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Jacob Simons, Isabella Skidmore, Ellis Sliding, Daniel Smith, you better not be late to graduation, Daniel, Tyler Stott, Izzy Taylor, Kaylee Thurman, Alana Torres, Sherlandra Shinigini, Steven Tyler Julius Twitchell, Pearson Botts, hope you got a 5 on your AP Calc test, bud. Canton Van Arstal, also a G. Alyssa Van Winkle, Michael Vigil, Juliana Vizquera Marquez, Kaylin Warham, Van Westbrook, Jade Whipple, Colton Williams, Zoe Wilson, Jack Wolf, Landon Young, Diego Zapira Morales. This is your 2026 graduating class. Congratulations, guys. We're done.
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1: Got a text message that says, hey, you got four gals who, or I'd say this, four big fans listening on a 7-hour drive. We just graduated with our master's in nursing. Can we get a shout out? Oh, we're doing better than that. We're calling you gals. I'm assuming it's
0: you say
1: gals.
0: It's gals. You don't
1: know. I don't know. It could be
0: four people.
1: It could be four
0: humans.
1: Dudes. I don't know.
0: Yeah, you could.
1: You can be a nurse, a guy, a nurse, whatever.
0: I like how you're walking this back.
1: I sound like Larry. I feel like my dad. Hey, what's up?
2: Hello.
1: Hi, it's Big D and Bubba. What's going on?
2: Big D and Bubba. Hold on. I got to put you on speaker.
1: Okay.
2: Okay, is this the real Big D and Bubba or like the phone Big D and Bubba?
0: What do you mean the phone Big D and Bubba? It's always the same Big D and Bubba.
1: Yeah, it's always us.
2: Well, you know, we didn't know if there's like a fake Big D and Bubba who fields the calls before we get to speak to the real Big D and Bubba.
1: Oh, no, no. We are not that big. We wish. We need more people.
2: This is awesome.
1: What happened? You guys graduated. What are you all doing?
2: Yeah, so we just graduated on Friday with our master's, and then we headed down to do a little review before we take our certification exams. Mm-hmm. And once we do, we will be, the next and best nurse practitioners.
0: I love that. Congratulations.
1: Yeah, and, way to go.
0: You know, being a nurse practitioner is brilliant because you don't have all the doctor drama on top of you, you know, like... What's the word I'm looking for? You don't have
1: like
0: all the liability.
1: Yeah, liability. Yeah,
0: it's smart.
1: What is that? What is a practitioner? What does that mean?
2: What does that mean? It means that we're smarter because we didn't go through all the same school and spend all that time and money, but we get to do a lot of the same stuff.
1: Right.
2: So we still see patients. We still diagnose and prescribe, but we're not doctors, and we still love our doctors, so we can't talk too much crap about them.
1: Nice. Well, okay, can everyone do a big shout? Just say your name. Go around the car there and say your name.
0: Clockwise.
1: Yeah, go ahead. Clockwise. Get this together, nurses. Let's go.
2: So this is Desiree. We love you, Big D and Bubba.
3: This is Jessica.
1: Hey.
3: Jessica, we love you. This is Nicole.
0: Desiree, Jessica, Nicole, and wait, one more?
3: Yeah, and Caitlin.
0: Hey, Caitlin.
1: What up? We love y'all. Congratulations. Congratulations, and thanks for reaching out to us.
2: Hey, thanks for calling us. Do we get to be on the radio?
0: Yeah. You're on the radio right now.
1: What?
2: Heck yeah.
1: Let's go.
2: Woo.
1: All right, bye.

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1: From the KCYN and KCPX newsroom, this is the news from Moab in southeastern Utah.
2: Moab and Grand County are heading into one of the busiest weekends of the spring season, with a strong focus on athletics, community events, and outdoor recreation. At the top of the list are the UHSAA State Track and Field Championships in Provo, where Grand County high school athletes are competing in the 2A division at BYU's Robinson Track. Friday is the major competition day for the smaller classifications, with finals wrapping up Saturday. The Red Devil baseball team continues a strong postseason run in the 2A state playoffs, while the Lady Red Devils softball team recently wrapped up a hard-fought state tournament appearance in Spanish Fork. Around Moab, the C10 Red Rock Retreat rolls into town Saturday, bringing classic GM trucks and raising money for the City of Moab and Grand County Search and Rescue. Climate advocate Bill Barron will stop at the Grand Center Saturday evening during his cycling tour through Utah's national parks. The Desert Duster 2 Lady Best Ball Golf Tournament takes place at the Moab Golf Course, while Barrels for Bucks Barrel Racing returns to the Old Spanish Trail Arena all weekend long. In Hanksville, the North Wash Rendezvous Canyoning Festival continues through Sunday, drawing outdoor adventurers to the North Wash BLM area. In San Juan County, the Boys and Girls Club Golf Tournament takes place at Pinyon Hills, while Friday Night Lights Gymkhana returns to the Posse Arena in Monticello. Elsewhere across the region, Carbon and Emery County athletes are also competing at the State Track Championships in Provo. Price will host an Armed Forces Day celebration Saturday afternoon, while community volunteers gather for the Carbon Food Bank Garden Planting Project Saturday morning.
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4: Canyon Country Computer Satellite Weather. For this morning, mostly clear. Abundant sunshine takes over today with a high of 92. Tonight, partly cloudy, low 60. Saturday brings another sunny day with a high of 92. Saturday night, partly cloudy, low 56. Sunday turns partly sunny and cooler with a high of 84. Monday brings mixed clouds and sun with a high of 72. Tuesday looks sunny with a high of 80. I'm Jackson Stevens.
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8: This is KCYN's Moab Outdoor Report, your midweek update from Canyon Country. Southern Utah continues to see excellent spring recreation weather this week. Afternoon highs around Moab are climbing into the upper 80s with overnight lows in the mid-50s and generally dry conditions across the region. Afternoon southwest winds continue to build each day, especially across exposed desert terrain, canyon rims, and open water areas. At Arches National Park and Canyonlands National Park, visitation remains extremely busy through midday and sunset hours. Expect crowded parking areas at Delicate Arch, Devil's Garden, Mesa Arch, and Island in the Sky overlooks. Rangers continue encouraging visitors to start early, carry extra water, and avoid parking outside designated areas. Capitol Reef National Park remains accessible with excellent scenic driving conditions along paved routes. though some dirt roads may become muddy or impassable after isolated storms later this week. River conditions continue changing, with spring runoff building upstream, but remains lower than normal. The Colorado River through Westwater Canyon and downstream toward Cataract Canyon is running colder, faster, and more technical than earlier this month. The Green River is also gradually rising, with shifting sandbars and colder current conditions developing throughout the system. Dead Horse Point, Goblin Valley, and Utah Raptor State Park continue seeing strong spring traffic. Campgrounds around Moab are approaching capacity heading toward the weekend, especially along popular BLM corridors and river access routes. This week's activity spotlight, mountain biking and hiking. Trail conditions remain excellent overall, but afternoon winds, soft sand sections, and slick rock hazards after isolated showers remain important considerations. I'm Ferdy Pacheco, your local guide on KCYN. Explore safely and enjoy the week ahead.
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London, Paris, paradise. 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

0: Bubba.
1: Hey, this part of the show is brought to you by NHTSA. You know, when you're in your car and your phone lights up, maybe get a notification or whatever, and you turn, you look. As soon as you look at that phone, man, and not the road, you're driving distracted.
2: What is it like? It takes 1 second to go a couple hundred yards or something crazy like that? It's nuts. That split second can change everything. Reaction time, safety, yours, someone else's. So if you get pulled over, that ticket's a reminder of your mistake. Put the phone away or pay. And again, this part of the show is brought to you by NHTSA.

0: Lauren says, if you give someone uranium, does it then become theiranium? That's great.
1: Nicole says,
0: Bubba, are you Lauren?
1: I might be. Nicole says, I can't find a precise definition for the word ambiguous. Everything I read is unclear, inexact, and open to many interpretations.
0: Pretty great. Justin said, just once, I want the opportunity to dramatically swipe everything off a table to make room for a giant map so I can explain the plan.
1: Yes. And Ryan tweets, considering having my ashes, once I pass, stored in a glass urn. Remains to be seen.
0: Remains to be. Get a good tweet. Tag us. 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At Big D and Bubba.
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1: Dang! 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
2: But people in Utah can legally carry guns.
1: So what, Tang?
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1: I guess you're right. 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
1: Maybe next flight.
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4: 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People come from all over the world to see the beauty of southeastern Utah, and one of the most breathtaking drives anywhere is right here. Highway 191 through Moab. But this road demands your attention. There are long stretches with no shoulders, tight lanes, and heavy traffic from locals, visitors, trucks, and recreation vehicles. Every year, serious accidents happen here. And sadly, members of our community have lost their lives. Many of those crashes have something in common. Drivers looking at the scenery instead of the road. Drivers trying to pass because they're in a hurry. Drivers forgetting that the vehicle ahead may slow down suddenly. If you're visiting Moab, we're glad you're here. We hope you enjoy the incredible beauty of our area. But please remember, this road is not a racetrack. Slow down, stay alert, and if you're behind someone going a little slower, take a deep breath and be patient, because arriving a minute later is always better than not arriving at all. 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

0: Hey, the weekend's here. Break out the microwave popcorn and let's party.
1: I'm gonna have some fun! Yeah! That's just
2: big. Boy, is this great!
3: It's Finally Friday with Big D and Bubba.

0: 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It's Jordan Davis with Big D and Bubba coming to you from the Tractor Supply Studio. 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I'm here.
1: It's time to open up Big D and Bubba's email. Time to open up Big D and Bubba's email.
2: This is from David. He says, hey guys, my beautiful daughter Amanda is graduating this year, and I heard a piece of something that you guys played a week ago, and I wanted to know if you could replay it, if you even know what I'm talking about. It has to do with advice dispensed, in quotes.
3: Oh, yes.
2: Yeah, we know what it is. This is actually originally done back in the
3: 80s, 90s, somewhere up in there. And it was like all top 40 and an you know, a little beat and everything behind it. So we countryfied it up a little bit.
2: But everything in here is really good advice. It really is.
4: If I could offer you only one tip for the future, sunscreen would be it. The long-term benefits of sunscreen has been proven by scientists, whereas the rest of my advice has no basis more reliable than my own meandering experience. I will dispense this advice now. Enjoy the power and beauty of your youth. Never mind. You will not understand the power and beauty of your youth until they've faded. But trust me, in 20 years, you'll look back at photos of yourself and recall in a way you can't grasp now how much possibility lay before you and how fabulous you really looked. You are not as fat as you imagine. Do one thing every day that scares you. Sing. Don't be reckless with other people's hearts. Don't put up with people who are reckless with yours. Floss. Don't waste your time on jealousy. Sometimes you're ahead, sometimes you're behind. The race is long, and in the end, it's with yourself. Stretch. Get plenty of calcium. Be kind to your knees. You'll miss them when they're gone. Maybe you'll marry. Maybe you won't. Maybe you'll have children. Maybe you won't. Maybe you'll divorce at 40. Whatever you do, dance. Even if you have nowhere to do it but in your own living room. Get to know your parents. You never know when they'll be gone for good. Be nice to your siblings. 'Cause the older you get, the more you need the people you knew when you were young. Travel. Prices will rise. You too will get old. Respect your elders. Don't expect anyone else to support you. Maybe you'll have a trust fund. Maybe you'll have a wealthy spouse. But you never know when either one might run out. Don't mess too much with your hair, or by the time you're 40, it will look 85. Be careful whose advice you buy. But be patient with those who supply it. But trust me on the sunscreen.
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0: Laney. It's Watermelon Moonshine with Big D and Bubba, 1-800-667-8686.
1: So, Laney Wilson and her fiancé, now husband, got married on the 10th.
0: And a lot of people are like, is his name really Duck? No, it's not Duck. That's his nickname. It's Devlin. But, I mean, Duck is easier to remember.
1: I like Duck better than Devlin.
0: I like Duck, too. Well, you know what? My grandfather's name was Devlin.
1: Oh, yeah.
0: Yeah, I don't know if it's like some kind of old Cajun thing. I don't know. I have no idea.
1: So it was kind of neat the way they did it. It was they're driving down the road and they saw this advertisement for a cavern or something, a cave or something.
0: Yeah.
1: And they're like, hey, you want to get married there? And like, yeah, sure, let's do it. And so that's what they did. And pretty nice little ceremony. It's pretty sweet.
0: A lot of people ask him what was the first dance song. The first dance song was Muscadine Bloodline 1090. And I'll play a little clip of that for you.

0: Is this going to be the revival of the love song?
1: The ballads? I hope so.
0: We've been talking about this for a while, that there's been a distinct lack of ballads. Yeah, there's a couple here and there. Yeah. But the actual love song, the country wedding song,
1: yeah,
0: has kind of gone kinda by like the wayside.
1: Like the old John Michael Montgomery.
0: Yes, all those kind of stuff, man.
1: I like the way it's kind of, you know, we're going to move more traditional.
0: Tracy Bird. I mean, you can go back to the old Lone Star stuff. Big and Rich. Remember we need to bring that back.
1: Yeah.
0: I issue a challenge to anybody who loves country music, who writes country music, who performs country music. Bring those back. Those ballads were great. Days.

0: Days Like These, Friday morning. That is Luke Combs, and we're Big D and Bubba.
1: Did Britney Spears pull a knife on someone? A shank?
0: I don't know how.
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1: Well, good morning. How are you?
0: Great. And you?
1: It's good. Good.
0: Woo!
1: I just wanted to call and tell you guys thank you. And before listening to you guys, I wasn't a really big fan of country music, but now I make it a habit to listen to you guys. Y'all are awesome.
0: Oh,
1: and
0: nice.
1: You make my mornings lighter and fun. And now I look forward to taking my daughter to school every day because she, you know, I think she does it on purpose, but she always misses the bus. And now I'm like, oh, you want me to take you to school? So
2: that's great.
1: Yeah, you missed the bus. Yeah, let me take you. And then I stand in the truck and I'm listening to you guys. And my husband's like, how come you're coming so late? Like, what are you doing? I'm like, I'm in the truck. He's like, what are you doing? I'm like, listening to Big D and Bubba. I'm like, tune in. You can tune in online. He's like, okay. So he gets online, and he's like, oh, man, they're funny. Never what. So, yeah, now we're like, good to you guys. So
2: wow.
1: Thank you for what you do, and y'all
2: I'm excited.
1: Are awesome. And
2: I'm excited that you're a big fan of country music now. That's awesome.
0: Yeah.
1: Yes, like, I am. And my husband's like, what happened to you? I'm like, I don't know. I just, you know, I always thought that country music was like so depressing. But now it's like, it has meaning. You know, Nowadays music really doesn't have meaning. It's just like,
0: yeah, it's funny what kind of things you get in your head about certain genres. You know, like if I say hip hop, you know, mm-hmm. if I say rap, you're like, oh yeah, and immediately,
1: whatever.
0: Well, like exactly, immediately you have a thing that you think of. And if we say country, then you have a thing you think of. And, you know, for people who aren't fans of country, a lot of those preconceived notions are completely wrong or maybe outdated, I think is the big thing is that, you know, so I think it's cool that you gave us a shot and you're a fan of the music and the show now. That's awesome.
1: Yes, thank you. I even liked your page on Facebook and I was trying to download the app, but I couldn't. I don't remember what to look for in the app.
0: Well, that's easy. You just go and search for Big D and Bubba on the App Store of wherever you get your apps, and you'll find it right there. But either way, thank you so much for calling and making our day.
1: All righty. Thank you very much.
0: Thank you.
1: Have an awesome day. God bless you.
0: Same to you.
1: Bye-bye.
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1: Bye.

0: Kenny Chesney and Carry On with Big D and Bubba. Hope you have a wonderful weekend. Coming up on Monday, we're going to do, of course, big recaps on the ACM Awards. We'll talk about that. Big winners, big losers. I can't wait to talk about the big losers. That is Monday. We'll see you then.
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3: Moab and Grand County are heading into one of the busiest weekends of the spring season, with a strong focus on athletics, community events, and outdoor recreation. At the top of the list are the UHSAA State Track and Field Championships in Provo, where Grand County high school athletes are competing in the 2A division at BYU's Robinson Track. Friday is the major competition day for the smaller classifications, with finals wrapping up Saturday. The Red Devil baseball team continues a strong postseason run in the 2A state playoffs, while the Lady Red Devils softball team recently wrapped up a hard-fought state tournament appearance in Spanish Fork. Around Moab, the C10 Red Rock Retreat rolls into town Saturday, bringing classic GM trucks and raising money for the City of Moab and Grand County Search and Rescue. Climate advocate Bill Barron will stop at the Grand Center Saturday evening during his cycling tour through Utah's national parks. The Desert Duster 2 Lady Best Ball Golf Tournament takes place at the Moab Golf Course, while Barrels for Bucks Barrel Racing returns to the Old Spanish Trail Arena all weekend long. In Hanksville, the North Wash Rendezvous Canyoning Festival continues through Sunday, drawing outdoor adventurers to the North Wash BLM area. In San Juan County, the Boys and Girls Club Golf Tournament takes place at Pinyon Hills, while Friday Night Lights Gymkhana returns to the Posse Arena in Monticello. Elsewhere across the region, Carbon and Emery County athletes are also competing at the State Track Championships in Provo. Price will host an Armed Forces Day celebration Saturday afternoon, while community volunteers gather for the Carbon Food Bank Garden Planting Project Saturday morning.
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5: Canyon Country Computer Satellite Weather. For this morning, mostly clear. Abundant sunshine takes over today with a high of 92. Tonight, partly cloudy, low 60. Saturday brings another sunny day with a high of 92. Saturday night, partly cloudy, low 56. Sunday turns partly sunny and cooler with a high of 84. Monday brings mixed clouds and sun with a high of 72. Tuesday looks sunny with a high of 80. I'm Jackson Stevens.
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10: 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Southern Utah continues to see excellent spring recreation weather this week. Afternoon highs around Moab are climbing into the upper 80s with overnight lows in the mid-50s and generally dry conditions across the region. Afternoon southwest winds continue to build each day, especially across exposed desert terrain, canyon rims, and open water areas. At Arches National Park and Canyonlands National Park, visitation remains extremely busy through midday and sunset hours. Expect crowded parking areas at Delicate Arch, Devil's Garden, Mesa Arch, and Island in the Sky overlooks. Rangers continue encouraging visitors to start early, carry extra water, and avoid parking outside designated areas. Capitol Reef National Park remains accessible with excellent scenic driving conditions along paved routes, though some dirt roads may become muddy or impassable after isolated storms later this week. River conditions continue changing with spring runoff building upstream, but remains lower than normal. The Colorado River through Westwater Canyon and downstream toward Cataract Canyon is running colder, faster, and more technical than earlier this month. The Green River is also gradually rising, with shifting sandbars and colder current conditions developing throughout the system. Dead Horse Point, Goblin Valley, and Utah Raptor State Park continue seeing strong spring traffic. Campgrounds around Moab are approaching capacity heading toward the weekend, especially along popular BLM corridors and river access routes. This week's activity spotlight, mountain biking and hiking. Trail conditions remain excellent overall, but afternoon winds, soft sand sections, and slick rock hazards after isolated showers remain important considerations. I'm Ferdy Pacheco, your local guide on KCYN. Explore safely and enjoy the week ahead.
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0: Please remind your student of the all-night graduation party to be held immediately after graduation, May 28, 2026. 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More information and sign-up sheets are available from Grand County High School. 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
1: 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Highway 191 is one of the most beautiful drives in America. Towering red rock cliffs, wide open skies, and views that stop people in their tracks. But for the people who live here, Highway 191 isn't just a scenic highway. It's our way to work, our way home, and the road our families travel every day. Over the past few years, members of our community have lost their lives on this road. Some were neighbors, some were friends, some were people just passing through. Many accidents happen because drivers are distracted by the incredible scenery around Moab. Others happen when someone gets impatient and tries to pass on a narrow stretch of highway. Remember, Highway 191 has long stretches with no shoulders. There isn't much room for mistakes, so if you're traveling through our area, we ask one simple thing. Please slow down. 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Keep your eyes on the road, and only pass when it's truly safe and necessary. 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
3: Moab and Grand County are heading into one of the busiest weekends of the spring season, with a strong focus on athletics, community events, and outdoor recreation. At the top of the list are the UHSAA State Track and Field Championships in Provo, where Grand County high school athletes are competing in the 2A division at BYU's Robinson Track. Friday is the major competition day for the smaller classifications, with finals wrapping up Saturday. The Red Devil baseball team continues a strong postseason run in the 2A state playoffs, while the Lady Red Devils softball team recently wrapped up a hard-fought state tournament appearance in Spanish Fork. Around Moab, the C10 Red Rock Retreat rolls into town Saturday, bringing classic GM trucks and raising money for the City of Moab and Grand County Search and Rescue. Climate advocate Bill Barron will stop at the Grand Center Saturday evening during his cycling tour through Utah's national parks. The Desert Duster 2 Lady Best Ball Golf Tournament takes place at the Moab Golf Course, while Barrels for Bucks Barrel Racing returns to the Old Spanish Trail Arena all weekend long. In Hanksville, the North Wash Rendezvous Canyoning Festival continues through Sunday, drawing outdoor adventurers to the North Wash BLM area. In San Juan County, the Boys and Girls Club Golf Tournament takes place at Pinyon Hills, while Friday Night Lights Gymkhana returns to the Posse Arena in Monticello. Elsewhere across the region, Carbon and Emery County athletes are also competing at the State Track Championships in Provo. Price will host an Armed Forces Day celebration Saturday afternoon, while community volunteers gather for the Carbon Food Bank Garden Planting Project Saturday morning.
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5: Canyon Country Computer Satellite Weather. For this morning, mostly clear. Abundant sunshine takes over today with a high of 92. Tonight, partly cloudy, low 60. Saturday brings another sunny day with a high of 92. Saturday night, partly cloudy, low 56. Sunday turns partly sunny and cooler with a high of 84. Monday brings mixed clouds and sun with a high of 72. Tuesday looks sunny with a high of 80. I'm Jackson Stevens.
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9: 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Southern Utah continues to see excellent spring recreation weather this week. Afternoon highs around Moab are climbing into the upper 80s with overnight lows in the mid-50s and generally dry conditions across the region. Afternoon southwest winds continue to build each day, especially across exposed desert terrain, canyon rims, and open water areas. At Arches National Park and Canyonlands National Park, visitation remains extremely busy through midday and sunset hours. Expect crowded parking areas at Delicate Arch, Devil's Garden, Mesa Arch, and Island in the Sky overlooks. Rangers continue encouraging visitors to start early, carry extra water, and avoid parking outside designated areas. Remains accessible with excellent scenic driving conditions along paved routes, though some dirt roads may become muddy or impassable after isolated storms later this week. River conditions continue changing with spring runoff building upstream, but remains lower than normal. The Colorado River through Westwater Canyon and downstream toward Cataract Canyon is running colder, faster, and more technical than earlier this month. The Green River is also gradually rising, with shifting sandbars and colder current conditions developing throughout the system. Dead Horse Point, Goblin Valley, and Utah Raptor State Park continue seeing strong spring traffic. Campgrounds around Moab are approaching capacity heading toward the weekend, especially along popular BLM corridors and river access routes. This week's activity spotlight, mountain biking and hiking. Trail conditions remain excellent overall, but afternoon winds, soft sand sections, and slick rock hazards after isolated showers remain important considerations. I'm Ferdy Pacheco, your local guide on KCYN. Explore safely and enjoy the week ahead.
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4: Highway 191. One of the most beautiful stretches of road in the Southwest. It winds through red rock canyons, desert skies, and the gateway to places we all love. Arches, canyonlands, home. But over the past 10 years, this highway has also taken something from us. Mothers, fathers, sons, daughters, friends, neighbors. Lives changed forever in a moment that could never be taken back. Highway 191 has no shoulders in many places. Sharp curves, steep hills, heavy truck traffic. And during the summer months, thousands of visitors unfamiliar with the road, all sharing the same narrow ribbon of pavement. Today, KCYN pauses to remember those who never made it home, to honor the families who carry that loss every day, and to remind every one of us behind the wheel, slow down, pay attention, give each other space, arrive alive, because no view, no schedule, no destination is worth a life. From all of us at KCYN, 97.1 FM, this tribute is for those we've lost and for those still traveling. Highway 191 today.

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1: What's up, Grand County? This is your Class of 2026 Senior Class Secretary, Emma Fraser, here with...
2: Braxton Martinez, your Public Relations Officer.
1: And we want to give a grand congratulations to the Grand County High School Class of 2026, including, but not limited to, Peyton Adams, Amalia Alvarez-Lopez, Violet Begay, Emmett Black, low-key a 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Charlie and Cody Carter, Sandy Carvajal, Narenli Garcia, Dennis Cervantes, Jacob Hopper, Maya Chavez, Ellie Klang, Blake Thomas Coleman, shout out to that guy, hope you got a 5 on your AP Calc test, bud, Davian Crow, Grady Dawson, Evelyn Delgado, Alex Dominguez, Jersey Dowd, Talon Downard, your 2026 salutatorian, Hannah Fisher, Chloe Franzen, your 2026 valedictorian, Emma Fraser, Owen Garfield, Macy Halls, Daisy Hahn, your 2026 senior class vice president, Clara Harms, Tatum Hill, Hunter Hirigoyen, Cassie Holter, Ada Holyoke, your 2026 senior class president, James Holyoke, Braden Hughes, Edgar Izquierdo Peralta, Ari Jacobs, Maya Jacobs, another set of twins in the class, 2026, the year of duplicates, what can I say? Charles Johnson, Elliot Johnson Trim, your 2026 student body president, Hunter Jones, Nash Jones, Josh Kelly, Mia Kimmerly, Kinsey Larson, Brooklyn Lawley, Angelise Lemus-Lemus, she's really smart, guys. Hope she got a 5 on her AP Calc test, too. Alexa Maldonado, Dakota Mannheimer, Maximo Manuel Martinez, and handing it now over to Braxton Martinez.
2: Leilani Michaud, Iris Mason, Jake Mason, Paya Mon, Kylan McCandless, Kimber McCandless, Colin McFarland, Macy McKay, Kaylee Metter, Lania Medina Rubio, Andre Moore, Holden Moore, Oliver Moss, welcome back. 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Simons, Isabella Skidmore, Ellis Sliding, Daniel Smith, you better not be late to graduation, Daniel, Tyler Stott, Izzy Taylor, Kaylee Thurman, Alana Torres, Sherlandra Shinagini, Stephen Tyler Julius 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Canton Van Arstal, also a G. Alyssa Van Winkle, Michael Vigil, Juliana Vizquera Marquez, Kaylin Warham, Van Westbrook, Jade Whipple, Colton Williams, Zoe Wilson, Jack Wolf, Landon Young, Diego Zapira Morales. This is your 2026 graduating class. Congratulations, guys. We're done.
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3: Moab and Grand County are heading into one of the busiest weekends of the spring season, with a strong focus on athletics, community events, and outdoor recreation. At the top of the list are the UHSAA State Track and Field Championships in Provo, where Grand County high school athletes are competing in the 2A division at BYU's Robinson Track. Friday is the major competition day for the smaller classifications, with finals wrapping up Saturday. The Red Devil baseball team continues a strong postseason run in the 2A state playoffs, while the Lady Red Devils softball team recently wrapped up a hard-fought state tournament appearance in Spanish Fork. Around Moab, the C10 Red Rock Retreat rolls into town Saturday, bringing classic GM trucks and raising money for the City of Moab and Grand County Search and Rescue. Climate advocate Bill Barron will stop at the Grand Center Saturday evening during his cycling tour through Utah's national parks. The Desert Duster 2 Lady Best Ball Golf Tournament takes place at the Moab Golf Course, while Barrels for Bucks Barrel Racing returns to the Old Spanish Trail Arena all weekend long. In Hanksville, the North Wash Rendezvous Canyoning Festival continues through Sunday, drawing outdoor adventurers to the North Wash BLM area. In San Juan County, the Boys and Girls Club Golf Tournament takes place at Pinyon Hills, while Friday Night Lights' Gymkhana returns to the Posse Arena in Monticello. Elsewhere across the region, Carbon and Emery County athletes are also competing at the State Track Championships in Provo. Price will host an Armed Forces Day celebration Saturday afternoon, while community volunteers gather for the Carbon Food Bank Garden Planting Project Saturday morning.
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5: Canyon Country Computer Satellite Weather for this afternoon in Moab. Sunshine, high 92. Partly cloudy tonight, low 60. Sunny Saturday, high 91. For Blanding, sunny this afternoon, high 82. Mostly clear tonight, low 53. Sunny Saturday, high 79. And for Monticello, increasing clouds this afternoon, high 77. Partly cloudy tonight, low 52. Sunny and breezy Saturday, high 74. I'm Lance Parrott.
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9: This is KCYN's Moab Outdoor Report, your midweek update from Canyon Country. Southern Utah continues to see excellent spring recreation weather this week. Afternoon highs around Moab are climbing into the upper 80s with overnight lows in the mid-50s and generally dry conditions across the region. Afternoon southwest winds continue to build each day, especially across exposed desert terrain, canyon rims, and open water areas. At Arches National Park and Canyonlands National Park, visitation remains extremely busy through midday and sunset hours. Expect crowded parking areas at Delicate Arch, Devil's Garden, Mesa Arch, and Island in the Sky overlooks. Rangers continue encouraging visitors to start early, carry extra water, and avoid parking outside designated areas. Remains accessible with excellent scenic driving conditions along paved routes, though some dirt roads may become muddy or impassable after isolated storms later this week. River conditions continue changing with spring runoff building upstream, but remains lower than normal. The Colorado River through Westwater Canyon and downstream toward Cataract Canyon is running colder, faster, and more technical than earlier this month. The Green River is also gradually rising, with shifting sandbars and colder current conditions developing throughout the system. Dead Horse Point, Goblin Valley, and Utah Raptor State Park continue seeing strong spring traffic. Campgrounds around Moab are approaching capacity heading toward the weekend, especially along popular BLM corridors and river access routes. This week's activity spotlight, mountain biking and hiking. Trail conditions remain excellent overall, but afternoon winds, soft sand sections, and slick rock hazards after isolated showers remain important considerations. I'm Ferdy Pacheco, your local guide on KCYN. Explore safely and enjoy the week ahead.
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4: 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Highway 191 runs through one of the most beautiful landscapes in the world. Towering red rock cliffs, wide desert skies, and views that make people want to slow down and take it all in. And that's exactly the problem. Every year, accidents happen on Highway 191 because drivers are looking at the scenery instead of the road ahead. This highway has long stretches with no shoulders, heavy traffic, and very little room for mistakes. In recent years, members of our community have lost their lives here. So if you're visiting Moab, we're glad you came. Take pictures, enjoy the views, but please do it safely. Keep your eyes on the road, give yourself extra time, and only pass when it's absolutely safe to do so. 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
4: Moab and Grand County are heading into one of the busiest weekends of the spring season, with a strong focus on athletics, community events, and outdoor recreation. At the top of the list are the UHSAA State Track and Field Championships in Provo, where Grand County high school athletes are competing in the 2A division at BYU's Robinson Track. Friday is the major competition day for the smaller classifications, with finals wrapping up Saturday. The Red Devil baseball team continues a strong postseason run in the 2A state playoffs, while the Lady Red Devils softball team recently wrapped up a hard-fought state tournament appearance in Spanish Fork. Around Moab, the C10 Red Rock Retreat rolls into town Saturday, bringing classic GM trucks and raising money for the City of Moab and Grand County Search and Rescue. Climate advocate Bill Barron will stop at the Grand Center Saturday evening during his cycling tour through Utah's national parks. The Desert Duster 2 Lady Best Ball Golf Tournament takes place at the Moab Golf Course, while Barrels for Bucks Barrel Racing returns to the Old Spanish Trail Arena all weekend long. In Hanksville, the North Wash Rendezvous Canyoning Festival continues through Sunday, drawing outdoor adventurers to the North Wash BLM area. In San Juan County, the Boys and Girls Club Golf Tournament takes place at Pinyon Hills, while Friday Night Lights Gymkhana returns to the Posse Arena in Monticello. Elsewhere across the region, Carbon and Emery County athletes are also competing at the State Track Championships in Provo. Price will host an Armed Forces Day celebration Saturday afternoon, while community volunteers gather for the Carbon Food Bank Garden Planting Project Saturday morning.
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6: Canyon Country Computer Satellite Weather for this afternoon in Moab. Sunshine, high 92. Partly cloudy tonight, low 60. Sunny Saturday, high 91. For Blanding, sunny this afternoon, high 82. Mostly clear tonight, low 53. Sunny Saturday, high 79. And for Monticello, increasing clouds this afternoon, high 77. Partly cloudy tonight, low 52. Sunny and breezy Saturday, high 74. I'm Lance Parrott.
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11: This is KCYN's Moab Outdoor Report, your midweek update from Canyon Country. Southern Utah continues to see excellent spring recreation weather this week. Afternoon highs around Moab are climbing into the upper 80s with overnight lows in the mid-50s and generally dry conditions across the region. Afternoon southwest winds continue to build each day, especially across exposed desert terrain, canyon rims, and open water areas. At Arches National Park and Canyonlands National Park, visitation remains extremely busy through midday and sunset hours. Expect crowded parking areas at Delicate Arch, Devil's Garden, Mesa Arch, and Island in the Sky overlooks. Rangers continue encouraging visitors to start early, carry extra water, and avoid parking outside designated areas. Capitol Reef National Park remains accessible with excellent scenic driving conditions along paved routes, though some dirt roads may become muddy or impassable after isolated storms later this week. River conditions continue changing with spring runoff building upstream, but remains lower than normal. The Colorado River through Westwater Canyon and downstream toward Cataract Canyon is running colder, faster, and more technical than earlier this month. The Green River is also gradually rising, with shifting sandbars and colder current conditions developing throughout the system. Dead Horse Point, Goblin Valley, and Utah Raptor State Park continue seeing strong spring traffic. Campgrounds around Moab are approaching capacity heading toward the weekend, especially along popular BLM corridors and river access routes. This week's activity spotlight, mountain biking and hiking. Trail conditions remain excellent overall, but afternoon winds, soft sand sections, and slick rock hazards after isolated showers remain important considerations. I'm Ferdy Pacheco, your local guide on KCYN. Explore safely and enjoy the week ahead.
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3: 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People come from all over the world to see the beauty of southeastern Utah, and one of the most breathtaking drives anywhere is right here, Highway 191 through Moab. But this road demands your attention. There are long stretches with no shoulders, tight lanes, and heavy traffic from locals, visitors, trucks, and recreation vehicles. Every year, serious accidents happen here, and sadly, members of our community have lost their lives. Many of those crashes have something in common. Drivers looking at the scenery instead of the road. Drivers trying to pass because they're in a hurry. Drivers forgetting that the vehicle ahead may slow down suddenly. If you're visiting Moab, we're glad you're here. We hope you enjoy the incredible beauty of our area. But please remember, this road is not a racetrack. Slow down, stay alert. And if you're behind someone going a little slower, take a deep breath and be patient. Because arriving a minute later is always better than not arriving at all. 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
5: And we want to give a grand congratulations to the Grand County High School Class of 2026, including but not limited to Peyton Adams, Amalia Alvarez-Lopez, Violet Begay, Emmett Black, low-key a 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Macy Halls, Daisy Hahn, your 2026 Senior Class Vice President, Clara Harms, Tatum Hill, Hunter Hirigoyen, Cassie Holter, Ada Holyoke, your 2026 Senior Class President, James Holyoke, Braden Hughes, Edgar Izquierdo Peralta, Ari Jacobs, Maya Jacobs, another set of twins in the class. 2026, the year of duplicates, what can I say? Charles Johnson, Elliot Johnson Trim, your 2026 student body president, Hunter Jones, Nash Jones, Josh Kelly, Mia Kimmerly, Kinsey Larson, Brooklyn Lawley, Angelise Lemus Lemus. She's really smart, guys. Hope she got a 5 on her AP Calc test, too. Alexa Maldonado, Dakota Mannheimer, Maximo Manuel Martinez, and handing it now over to Braxton Martinez.
6: 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Jacob Simons, Isabella Skidmore, Ellis Sliding, Daniel Smith, you better not be late to graduation, Daniel, Tyler Stott, Izzy Taylor, Kaylee Thurman, Alana Torres, Sherlandra Shinigini, Steven Tyler Julius Twitchell, Pearson Fox, hope you got a 5 on your AP Calc test, bud, Canton Van Arstal, also a G, Alyssa Van Winkle, Michael Vigil, Juliana Vizquera Marquez, Kaylin Warham, Van Westbrook, Jade Whipple, Colton Williams, Zoe Wilson, Jack Wolf, Landon Young, Diego Zapira Morales. This is your 2026 graduating class. Congratulations, guys. We're done.
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0: graduation party to be held immediately after graduation, May 28, 2026. The Red Rock Forwarders will be hosting this event for the 10th time in 2026. More information and sign-up sheets are available from Grand County High School. I would also like to take this time to thank our partners for the graduation party. 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
2: Moab and Grand County are heading into one of the busiest weekends of the spring season, with a strong focus on athletics, community events, and outdoor recreation. At the top of the list are the UHSAA State Track and Field Championships in Provo, where Grand County high school athletes are competing in the 2A division at BYU's Robinson Track. Friday is the major competition day for the smaller classifications, with finals wrapping up Saturday. The Red Devil baseball team continues a strong postseason run in the 2A state playoffs, while the Lady Red Devils softball team recently wrapped up a hard-fought state tournament appearance in Spanish Fork. Around Moab, the C10 Red Rock Retreat rolls into town Saturday, bringing classic GM trucks and raising money for the City of Moab and Grand County Search and Rescue. Climate advocate Bill Barron will stop at the Grand Center Saturday evening during his cycling tour through Utah's national parks. The Desert Duster 2 Lady Best Ball Golf Tournament takes place at the Moab Golf Course, while Barrels for Bucks Barrel Racing returns to the Old Spanish Trail Arena all weekend long. In Hanksville, the North Wash Rendezvous Canyoning Festival continues through Sunday, drawing outdoor adventurers to the North Wash BLM area. In San Juan County, the Boys and Girls Club Golf Tournament takes place at Pinyon Hills, while Friday Night Lights Gymkhana returns to the Posse Arena in Monticello. Elsewhere across the region, Carbon and Emory County athletes are also competing at the State Track Championships in Provo. Price will host an Armed Forces Day celebration Saturday afternoon, while community volunteers gather for the Carbon Food Bank Garden Planting Project Saturday morning.
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4: Canyon Country Computer Satellite Weather for this afternoon in Moab. Sunshine, high 92. Partly cloudy tonight, low 60. Sunny Saturday, high 91. For Blanding, sunny this afternoon, high 82. Mostly clear tonight, low 53. Sunny Saturday, high 79. And for Monticello, increasing clouds this afternoon, high 77. Partly cloudy tonight, low 52. Sunny and breezy Saturday, high 74. I'm Lance Parrott.
5: Hey there, this is Bubba Bartosh. I want to let you know that I host the Canyon Country Evening Drive Monday through Friday here on KCYN from 3 to 6 p.m. Tune in and have some fun with me. Hey, you might even lose some weight.
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10: This is KCYN's Moab Outdoor Report, your midweek update from Canyon Country. Southern Utah continues to see excellent spring recreation weather this week. Afternoon highs around Moab are climbing into the upper 80s with overnight lows in the mid-50s and generally dry conditions across the region. Afternoon southwest winds continue to build each day, especially across exposed desert terrain, canyon rims, and open water areas. At Arches National Park and Canyonlands National Park, visitation remains extremely busy through midday and sunset hours. Expect crowded parking areas at Delicate Arch, Devil's Garden, Mesa Arch, and Island in the Sky overlooks. Rangers continue encouraging visitors to start early, carry extra water, and avoid parking outside designated areas. Capitol Reef National Park remains accessible with excellent scenic driving conditions along paved routes. though some dirt roads may become muddy or impassable after isolated storms later this week. River conditions continue changing, with spring runoff building upstream, but remains lower than normal. The Colorado River through Westwater Canyon and downstream toward Cataract Canyon is running colder, faster, and more technical than earlier this month. The Green River is also gradually rising, with shifting sandbars and colder current conditions developing throughout the system. Dead Horse Point, Goblin Valley, and Utah Raptor State Park continue seeing strong spring traffic. Campgrounds around Moab are approaching capacity heading toward the weekend, especially along popular BLM corridors and river access routes. This week's activity spotlight: mountain biking and hiking. Trail conditions remain excellent overall, but afternoon winds, soft sand sections, and slick rock hazards after isolated showers remain important considerations. I'm Ferdy Pacheco, your local guide on KCYN. Explore safely and enjoy the week ahead.
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1: 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Highway 191 is one of the most beautiful drives in America. Towering red rock cliffs, wide open skies, and views that stop people in their tracks. But for the people who live here, Highway 191 isn't just a scenic highway. It's our way to work, our way home, and the road our families travel every day. Over the past few years, members of our community have lost their lives on this road. Some were neighbors, some were friends, some were people just passing through. Many accidents happen because drivers are distracted by the incredible scenery around Moab. Others happen when someone gets impatient and tries to pass on a narrow stretch of highway. Remember, Highway 191 has long stretches with no shoulders. There isn't much room for mistakes, so if you're traveling through our area, we ask one simple thing. Please slow down. Take in the beauty safely. Keep your eyes on the road, and only pass when it's truly safe and necessary. A few seconds of patience could save a life. 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
1: Coyotes are loud tonight.
2: They sure are, Clayton.
3: Dang, that shooting star just landed near the horses.
2: Look at there! 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
4: Earthlings, we are trying to locate Jackass Joe's.
3: Well, I'll be danged.
5: Yes, we are searching for Jackass Joe's UFO jerky in Crescent Junction, Utah.
4: Yes, at the junction of I-70 and Highway 191, exit 182.
3: Well, you two horny toads are a few miles away.
2: Yeah, we are a few miles outside of Green River, Utah.
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2: Don't worry. That there jerky has no jackass in it.
3: Oh, Slim.
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1: From the KCYN and KCPX newsroom, this is the news from Moab in southeastern Utah.
2: Moab and Grand County are heading into one of the busiest weekends of the spring season, with a strong focus on athletics, community events, and outdoor recreation. At the top of the list are the UHSAA State Track and Field Championships in Provo, where Grand County high school athletes are competing in the 2A division at BYU's Robinson Track. Friday is the major competition day for the smaller classifications, with finals wrapping up Saturday. The Red Devil baseball team continues a strong postseason run in the 2A state playoffs, while the Lady Red Devils softball team recently wrapped up a hard-fought state tournament appearance in Spanish Fork. Around Moab, the C10 Red Rock Retreat rolls into town Saturday, bringing classic GM trucks and raising money for the City of Moab and Grand County Search and Rescue. Climate advocate Bill Barron will stop at the Grand Center Saturday evening during his cycling tour through Utah's national parks. The Desert Duster 2 Lady Best Ball Golf Tournament takes place at the Moab Golf Course, while Barrels for Bucks Barrel Racing returns to the Old Spanish Trail Arena all weekend long. In Hanksville, the North Wash Rendezvous Canyoning Festival continues through Sunday, drawing outdoor adventurers to the North Wash BLM area. In San Juan County, the Boys and Girls Club Golf Tournament takes place at Pinyon Hills, while Friday Night Lights' Gymkhana returns to the Posse Arena in Monticello. Elsewhere across the region, Carbon and Emery County athletes are also competing at the State Track Championships in Provo. Price will host an Armed Forces Day celebration Saturday afternoon, while community volunteers gather for the Carbon Food Bank Garden Planting Project Saturday morning.
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4: Canyon Country Computer Satellite Weather for this afternoon in Moab. Sunshine, high 92. Partly cloudy tonight, low 60. Sunny Saturday, high 91. For Blanding, sunny this afternoon, high 82. Mostly clear tonight, low 53. Sunny Saturday, high 79. And for Monticello, increasing clouds this afternoon, high 77. Partly cloudy tonight, low 52. Sunny and breezy Saturday, high 74. I'm Lance Parrott.
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9: This is KCYN's Moab Outdoor Report, your midweek update from Canyon Country. Southern Utah continues to see excellent spring recreation weather this week. Afternoon highs around Moab are climbing into the upper 80s with overnight lows in the mid-50s and generally dry conditions across the region. Afternoon southwest winds continue to build each day, especially across exposed desert terrain, canyon rims, and open water areas. At Arches National Park and Canyonlands National Park, visitation remains extremely busy through midday and sunset hours. Expect crowded parking areas at Delicate Arch, Devil's Garden, Mesa Arch, and Island in the Sky overlooks. Rangers continue encouraging visitors to start early, carry extra water, and avoid parking outside
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9: designated
10: National
9: areas.
10: Park remains accessible with excellent scenic driving conditions along paved routes, though some dirt roads may become muddy or impassable after isolated storms later this week.
9: River conditions continue changing with spring runoff building upstream, but remains lower than normal. The Colorado River through Westwater Canyon and downstream toward Cataract Canyon is running colder, faster, and more technical than earlier this month. The Green River is also gradually rising, with shifting sandbars and colder current conditions developing throughout the system. Dead Horse Point, Goblin Valley, and Utah Raptor State Park continue seeing strong spring traffic. Campgrounds around Moab are approaching capacity heading toward the weekend, especially along popular BLM corridors and river access routes. This week's activity spotlight, mountain biking and hiking. Trail conditions remain excellent overall, but afternoon winds, soft sand sections, and slick rock hazards after isolated showers remain important considerations. I'm Ferdy Pacheco, your local guide on KCYN. Explore safely and enjoy the week ahead.
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0: Hey, everybody. Bubba Bartosz here. You're listening to the Canyon Country Evening Drive Show. We're going to have a good one today. We've got a lot of requests already coming in, and I'm going to try to get to all of them today. I'll be here till a little before 6, and should be a lot of fun today. Let's see. Today is what? National Bike to Work Day, third Friday in May. And if you're working from home, just do a few turns in your driveway and you're good. Did you know cycling for 30 minutes at just 12 miles an hour burns about 300 calories? Yeah. National Pizza Party Day, third Friday in May. It's NASCAR Day, third Friday in May. International Virtual Assistance Day. No, we're not talking about Siri or Alexa here. Virtual assistants are real people who work remotely and help manage the mess you call your day-to-day work life. They're just smart enough to do it from a distance. It's National Chocolate Chip Day. Massachusetts in 1937, when a baker at the Toll House Inn, yep, there was an actual Toll House Inn, experimented by cutting up bits of Nestle chocolate bar into her cookie recipe. And just like that, American's favorite was born, chocolate chip. Fun fact, 7 billion chocolate chip cookies are eaten annually in America alone, just in the U.S. It's National Peace Officers Memorial Day, honoring the local, state, and federal law enforcement officers who have died in the line of duty. The day is marked by flying flags at half staff. Yeah, that's a rough job, and we sure need them and sure do appreciate them, and honor all the ones that gave their lives so we can walk these streets without being mugged every day. It's Nylon Stockings Day. Wear them as intended or over your head if you're robbing a bank. Nylon stockings went on sale in 1940 and became an instant hit before nylon stockings were made of silk, which came from Japan. But World War II banned them from being imported. Good thing DuPont Labs decided to convert a nylon parachute factory into a pantyhose maker to keep ladies from going bare-legged back in the day. Anyway, that's what's going on. And you know what the big one is? Yeah. You know what today is? Yeah. Today is Friday.
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6: Highway 191. One of the most beautiful stretches of road in the Southwest. It winds through red rock canyons, desert skies, and the gateway to places we all love. Arches, canyonlands, home. But over the past 10 years, this highway has also taken something from us. Mothers, fathers, sons, daughters, friends, neighbors. Lives changed forever in a moment that could never be taken back. Highway 191 has no shoulders in many places. Sharp curves, steep hills, heavy truck traffic. And during the summer months, thousands of visitors unfamiliar with the road, all sharing the same narrow ribbon of pavement. 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
8: And we want to give a grand congratulations to the Grand County High School Class of 2026, including, but not limited to, Peyton Adams, Amalia Alvarez-Lopez, Violet Begay, Emmett Black, low-key a 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Charlie and Cody Carter, Sandy Carvajal, Narenli Garcia, Dennis Cervantes, Jacob Hopper, Maya Chavez, Ellie Klang, Blake Thomas Coleman, shout out to that guy, hope you got a 5 on your AP Calc test, bud, Davian Crow, Grady Dawson, Evelyn Delgado, Alex Dominguez, Jersey Dowd, Talon Downard, your 2026 salutatorian, Hannah Fisher, Chloe Franzen, your 2026 valedictorian, Emma Fraser, Owen Garfield, Macy Halls, Daisy Hahn, your 2026 senior class vice president, Clara Harms, Tatum Hill, Hunter Hirigoyen, Cassie Holter, Ada Holyoke, your 2026 senior class president, James Holyoke, Braden Hughes, Edgar Izquierdo Peralta, Ari Jacobs, Maya Jacobs, another set of twins in the class. 2026, the year of duplicates, what can I say? Charles Johnson, Elliot Johnson Trim, your 2026 student body president, Hunter Jones, Nash Jones, Josh Kelly, Mia Kimmerly, Kinsey Larson, Brooklyn Lawley, Angelise Lemus Lemus. She's really smart, guys. Hope she got a 5 on her AP Calc test, too. Alexa Maldonado, Dakota Mannheimer, Maximo Manuel Martinez, and handing it now over to Braxton Martinez.
9: Leilani Michaud, Iris Mason, Jake Mason, Paya Mon, Kylan McCandless, Kimber McCandless, Colin McFarland, Macy McKay, Kaylee Metter, Lania Medina Rubio, Andre Moore, Holden Moore, Oliver Moss, 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Jacob Simons, Isabella Skidmore, Ellis Sliding, Daniel Smith, you better not be late to graduation, Daniel, Tyler Stott, Izzy Taylor, Kaylee Thurman, Alana Torres, Sherlandra Shinigini, Steven Tyler Julius Twitchell, Pearson Fox, hope you got a 5 on your AP Calc test, bud. Canton Van Arstal, also a G. Alyssa Van Winkle, Michael Vigil, Juliana Vizquera Marquez, Kaylin Warham, Van Westbrook, Jade Whipple, Colton Williams, Zoe Wilson, Jack Wolf, Landon Young, Diego Zapira Morales. This is your 2026 graduating class. Congratulations, guys. We're done.
10: Graduation is May 28th at 8 p.m.

Oh, yeah, Mr. Dwight Yoakam, Street Boy. That song took him over the top. Him and Buck Owens helped him get going with all his connections and money and all that kind of stuff. Dwight's a fantastic entertainer, though. He's come out with his own style. Holes in his pants. I think he was the first country guy to get on stage with holes in his pants. Then there were a few women that got on stage with no shoes, barefooted. And then I think Corey Morrow down there in Texas, I think he still sings on stage with no shoes on, just making him a little bit different. Hey, different sales nowadays, you know, just something different. I've got a request for this one. This goes out to Big Willie, Priscilla Block.

0: Oh, let's see. Let's check a little country music history. Born on today's date in 1918 near Henderson, Tennessee, was Richard Edward Arnold, who became known as Eddie Arnold, a so-called Nashville sound innovator of the late 1950s. Arnold scored 147 songs on the Billboard country charts, second only to George Jones, and has sold more than 85 million records. He co-wrote with Cyndi Walker the country and pop standard You Don't Know Me, which became a hit for Ray Charles in 1962. He died in a nursing home in Nashville on May 8th in 2008, exactly 1 week before his 90th birthday. Now, on a side note here, I personally had a chance to meet Eddie Arnold. I recorded out at Bradley's Barn, and Bradley's Barn is where Patsy Cline and Conway Twitty and Loretta Lynn and all those people recorded with Owen Bradley. He made all them people stars, Jim Reeves. They all recorded there at the barn, Bradley's Barn. Big old studio, and I got the chance to record there because Whitey Schaefer produced a session on me, and we went out there, and I was recording there at the barn, and Owen Bradley came in, the famous Owen Bradley, who produced all them big records, and that made me nervous. Well, the reason he came in, he was checking on his grandson, Bobby Bradley, who was the engineer and was engineering my session, and so Owen came in there to check on his grandson, Bobby, making sure everything was going okay in the studio. And then I got in there and was singing behind the glass there. And here comes this older guy comes walking in there, and it was Eddie Arnold. And he kind of walked up and tapped on the glass while I was singing and gave me a thumbs up and turned around and walked out. Boy, it made me nervous. And then got through with that song, and we took a break, and I went in the studio, and I got a chance to meet Eddie Arnold, shake his hand and stuff. And I was nobody to those guys, but they were really polite and stuff. And then after he left, you know, Bobby Bradley, Owen's grandson, the engineer there in the studio, he turned around and he said, "We call him Donkey." I said, "Why do you call him Donkey?" Well, y'all can guess why they call him Donkey. It's a long story, but Eddie Arnold's nickname around Nashville was Donkey. I don't know. Anyway, here's Eddie Arnold, the late Eddie Arnold. He's up in hillbilly heaven having a good time right now, I guarantee it. This is one that my dad used to love before he passed away. One called a Tennessee Stud.
1: Well, there never was a horse like the Tennessee.

0: got the blood, and there never was a horse like the Tennessee Stud.
1: Mr. Eddie Arnold. Happy birthday, Eddie, up there in hillbilly heaven. One of the greats in country music. Oh, man, let's play some new country. Let's play a few new country songs back to back. What do you say? Brand new stuff.

somewhere over Laredo. I guess that's Laredo, Texas. Been there a few times. Let's see. Born on this day in 1942 in Crossett, Arkansas, was K.T. Osland, country music singer and songwriter, who is known for a series of top 10 hits during the 80s and 90s, four of which topped the chart, including 1990 Come Next Monday. She died on December 21st in 2020, a week after being diagnosed with COVID-19. She was 78 years old. Yeah, COVID took her too. COVID took a few big singers, older guys, you know, ladies, over the years. Let's see. Here goes. I like this one by K.T. Osland.

Happy birthday, KT Oslin, up there in heaven, making music with all the country greats up there. Oh, man. Let's see. Ever since ChatGPT came along, everyone's been getting A's, and that's making college grads almost irrelevant. A new study from the University of California, Berkeley, has found that bosses are caring less and less about GPAs now that so many students are graduating with honors from English, writing, and coding programs. You know, courses that AI can help you cheat on the most. Now, the study found that those classes had 30% more A's than in courses where it's harder to get chatbots to do the work. Yeah, so, well, why? You know, with all these data centers that they're building, you know why they're building them? They're building them so AI can even get better and better and take over more jobs and do all these things that we do. And that's a fact. That's why they're building them. Billionaires want this stuff so bad so they don't have to put up with people complaining about work, coming in late. Oh, I can't work today. My girlfriend got mad at me last night. All that kind of stuff. Robots, they were wanting them so bad because robots just do the job and make them money and they don't have to deal with unions, complaints, none of that kind of stuff. So let's be sure and build all these big data centers so we can have more AI. And like I said, I don't even know why we're going to have colleges at all, because AI is going to be able to do everything better than students. So I don't know. I think they better get back to like it was when I was a kid in school. We were in FFA. They gave us welding, carpentry, all that kind of stuff. The schools better go back to a lot more of that, I think. Stuff that AI probably won't do for a long time. I'm not for sure it's not going to do it. You know, they're already building printing houses and all that other kind of stuff, and that's just going to get better and better too. So who knows where it's going. Let's just play some good music, enjoy our Friday, and forget about the world, huh? Just worry about ourselves. Here's Merle Haggard.

Oh, Mr. Ray Price, you're the best thing. All right, let's do a little rock and roll history. On today's date, May the 15th, back in 74, Frank Zappa and his wife Gail announced the birth of their third child, a boy named Ahmet Rodin Zappa. The lad is named after legendary music executive Ahmet Integrun, and his middle name came from a Japanese monster movie. 1976, on today's date, the Rolling Stones reached number one on the Billboard charts with their album Black and Blue. It was the band's sixth U.S. number one. 1982, 5 weeks after first appearing on the Billboard 100, Ebony and Ivory by Paul McCartney and Steve Wonder reached number one. The duet would stay at the top for 7 weeks. 1961, Brenda Lee, guest on the CBS TV show, Make Room for Daddy, where she sang Dynamite and It's Never Too Late. The story had Danny Thomas discovering a talented young female singer he thinks could make it big, but the girl's mother wants her to finish her education first. Well, let's see, 1963, the winners of the fifth annual Grammy Awards are announced. Record of the year is Tony Bennett's I Left My Heart in San Francisco. I left my heart. Peter, Paul, and Mary's If I Had a Hammer wins both best performance. Remember that? If I had a hammer, I'd nail you in the morning. No, that ain't how it goes, is it? 1965, the Byrds enter the Billboard 100 for the first time with their version of Bob Dylan's Mr. Tambourine Man, which will climb to number one by June, becoming the first record to be dubbed folk rock by the U.S. music press. It will also top the charts in England, Ireland, and South Africa. This song right here from back in 1965 on

Ella Langley. Well, she's hot right now. All the young folks love her singing. She's a good singer. And seems to be a pretty nice lady. Good looking, pretty lady. Now, speaking of ladies, here's one from Moab, Utah. Her name is Kylie's.

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I don't know why I played that. I like it. OMC Hammer, it's an old one. Anyway, hey, I got a request. This goes out to Willie's pretty wife and Willie out there. They wanted to hear this Knock Your Hat in the Dirt Country is a song I wrote.

0: Wow, that's Bubba Bartok. I'll be darned. You know what? I better pay some bills around here before I get in trouble. I haven't paid a bill here. We got electric. Shoot. Mm-hmm. Yeah, I better pay some right now.
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2: Moab and Grand County are heading into one of the busiest weekends of the spring season, with a strong focus on athletics, community events, and outdoor recreation. At the top of the list are the UHSAA State Track and Field Championships in Provo, where Grand County high school athletes are competing in the 2A division at BYU's Robinson Track. Friday is the major competition day for the smaller classifications, with finals wrapping up Saturday. The Red Devil baseball team continues a strong postseason run in the 2A state playoffs, while the Lady Red Devils softball team recently wrapped up a hard-fought state tournament appearance in Spanish Fork. Around Moab, the C10 Red Rock Retreat rolls into town Saturday, bringing classic GM trucks and raising money for the City of Moab and Grand County Search and Rescue. Climate advocate Bill Barron will stop at the Grand Center Saturday evening during his cycling tour through Utah's national parks. The Desert Duster 2 Lady Best Ball Golf Tournament takes place at the Moab Golf Course, while Barrels for Bucks Barrel Racing returns to the Old Spanish Trail Arena all weekend long. In Hanksville, the North Wash Rendezvous Canyoning Festival continues through Sunday, drawing outdoor adventurers to the North Wash BLM area. In San Juan County, the Boys and Girls Club Golf Tournament takes place at Pinyon Hills, while Friday Night Lights' Gymkhana returns to the Posse Arena in Monticello. Elsewhere across the region, Carbon and Emory County athletes are also competing at the State Track Championships in Provo. Price will host an Armed Forces Day celebration Saturday afternoon, while community volunteers gather for the Carbon Food Bank Garden Planting Project Saturday morning.
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4: Canyon Country Computer Satellite Weather. As we head into the evening, a mainly clear sky, mainly clear through the night, the low 62. Wednesday is going to be a mostly sunny day, high 96. It'll be partly cloudy Wednesday night, the low 62. Sunny Thursday, high 90. Friday, a sunny day, high 92. Sunny skies for Saturday, high 94. Sunday, sunny, but not quite as warm, high 86. I'm meteorologist Jim Rinaldo.
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8: 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Southern Utah continues to see excellent spring recreation weather this week. Afternoon highs around Moab are climbing into the upper 80s with overnight lows in the mid-50s and generally dry conditions across the region. Afternoon southwest winds continue to build each day, especially across exposed desert terrain, canyon rims, and open water areas. At Arches National Park and Canyonlands National Park, visitation remains extremely busy through midday and sunset hours. Expect crowded parking areas at Delicate Arch, Devil's Garden, Mesa Arch, and Island in the Sky Overlooks. Rangers continue encouraging visitors to start early, carry extra water, and avoid parking outside Capital Reef National Park areas. Remains accessible with excellent scenic driving conditions along paved routes, though some dirt roads may become muddy or impassable after isolated storms later this week. River conditions continue changing with spring runoff building upstream, but remains lower than normal. The Colorado River through Westwater Canyon and downstream toward Cataract Canyon is running colder, faster, and more technical than earlier this month. The Green River is also gradually rising, with shifting sandbars and colder current conditions developing throughout the system. Dead Horse Point, Goblin Valley, and Utah Raptor State Park continue seeing strong spring traffic. Campgrounds around Moab are approaching capacity heading toward the weekend, especially along popular BLM corridors and river access routes. This week's activity spotlight, mountain biking and hiking. Trail conditions remain excellent overall, but afternoon winds, soft sand sections, and slick rock hazards after isolated showers remain important considerations. I'm Ferdy Pacheco, your local guide on KCYN. 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
1: What's up, Grand County? This is your Class of 2026 Senior Class Secretary, Emma Fraser, here with...
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1: And we want to give a grand congratulations to the Grand County High School Class of 2026, including, but not limited to, Peyton Adams, Amalia Alvarez-Lopez, Violet Begay, Emmett Black, low-key a 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Charlie and Cody Carter, Sandy Carvajal, Narenli Garcia, Dennis Cervantes, Jacob Hopper, Maya Chavez, Ellie Klang, Blake Thomas Coleman, shout out to that guy, hope you got a 5 on your AP Calc test, bud, Davian Crow, Grady Dawson, Evelyn Delgado, Alex Dominguez, Jersey Dowd, Talon Downard, your 2026 salutatorian, Hannah Fisher, Chloe Franzen, your 2026 valedictorian, Emma Fraser, Owen Garfield, Macy Halls, Daisy Hahn, your 2026 senior class vice president, Clara Harms, Tatum Hill, Hunter Hirigoyen, Cassie Holter, Ada Holyoke, your 2026 senior class president, James Holyoke, Braden Hughes, Edgar Izquierdo Peralta, Ari Jacobs, Maya Jacobs, another set of twins in the class, 2026, the year of duplicates, what can I say? Charles Johnson, Elliot Johnson Trim, your 2026 student body president, Hunter Jones, Nash Jones, Josh Kelly, Mia Kimmerly, Kinsey Larson, Brooklyn Lawley, Angelise Lemus-Lemus, she's really smart, guys. Hope she got a 5 on her AP Calc test, too. Alexa Maldonado, Dakota Mannheimer, Maximo Manuel Martinez, and handing it now over to Braxton Martinez.
2: Leilani Michaud, Iris Mason, Jake Mason, Paya Mon, Kylan McCandless, Kimber McCandless, Colin McFarland, Macy McKay, Kaylee Metter, Lania Medina Rubio, Andre Moore, Holden Moore, Oliver Moss, welcome back. Madeline Neeson, Jeremiah Novak, Estefani Ordonez Cruz, Avery Orton, Jaden Owen, Maylee Pacheco, Bodie Parker, Yaela Parra, Noel Patterson, Damian Pipkin, Alondra Ramira Flores, Seamus Rance, Azure Reed, Elias Regalado, Patrick Riley, Yvonne Rodriguez, Jose Santana, Sophia Scott, Brody Sheets, Karen Shepard, Christopher Shoney, absolute G by the way, Aspen Shumway, Michaela Shumway, Jacob Simons, Isabella Skidmore, Ellis Sliding, Daniel Smith, you better not be late to graduation, Daniel, Tyler Stott, Izzy Taylor, Kaylee Thurman, Alana Torres, Sherlandra Shinagini, Steven Tyler Julius Twitchell, Pearson Botts, hope you got a 5 on your AP Calc test, bud. Canton Van Arstal, also a G. Alyssa Van Winkle, Michael Vigil, Juliana Vizquera Marquez, Kaylin Warham, Van Westbrook, Jade Whipple, Colton Williams, Zoe Wilson, Jack Wolf, Landon Young, Diego Zapira Morales. This is your 2026 graduating class. Congratulations, guys. We're done.
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0: 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You're listening to Bubba Bartosz on Kenyon Country Evening Drive. 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
1: I like riding in the back seat and listening to Bubba Bartosz on the Kenyon Country Evening Drive. I use the free KCYN radio app and my earbuds while my parents are listening to some junk on the car radio. I like the playlist. 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And Bubba's on from 3 to 6 Monday all the way through Friday.
2: Yeah, turn it up. Hey, it's time now for a little newspaper history segment we do here. On July 8th in 1878. Wow. I didn't know they had newspapers back then. I guess they did. 1878. Lost. The person who picked up a set of teeth while favor by leaving them at this office for the owner. That was in the Deseret News. November 17th in 1885, Salt Lake City Police Department officers called her arrest a drunk woman at the DNR GW passenger depot where she's screaming profanity and attempting to assault an elderly man. The woman continues to fight when the officers arrive, including several attempts to bite Calder. The woman is finally jailed. That was in the Deseret News, 1885. Oh, my goodness. On May 2nd, 1907, the Ox Bank Saloon, 32 West, 200 South in Salt Lake City, is held up by three masked men rifling the cash register. The bandits make off with approximately $1,000. They are captured in Pocatello and returned to Salt Lake City for trial. That was in the Deseret News. Boy, things were tough back then, too. Oh, it makes me feel good when I read this old stuff. People have not changed in all these years. Anyway, hey, I got a request for this next song. This was Toby Keith's last song before he passed away from cancer. Here's Toby.

I thought I was on a different computer. I'm sorry about that interruption to that song there. Hey, can y'all tell this is a live show? Hey, I'm Bubba Martosh. I had a good time today. Hey, thanks for all the requests, and hope y'all had a good time. It is the weekend, and it's time to kick back, relax, and enjoy life a little bit. So please drive careful out there. You don't want to have a wreck, you just don't want to do it. Hurt somebody or drive careful out there. Watch out for the other SOBs. He's the person you got to watch out for, he or she. And just drive careful and have a good weekend. I will be back on Monday from 3 to 6 right here on the Canyon Country Evening Drive. As you can tell, it is a live show, and I'm up here on the trapeze all by myself. No help. So sometimes I miss the bar. We'll see y'all Monday. Have a good weekend. Bye. Love you.

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6: Breaker Breaker 19, this here's Lazy Lizard. 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
7: Yeah, I got you loud and clear, Lazy Lizard. This is Highway Ranger.
6: Hey, Ranger. Do you know what exit I need to take off of I-70 to get to Jackass Joe's Jerky?
7: Yes, good buddy. Take exit 182. Look for the Arches National Park and Moab exit sign for Highway 191.
6: Hey, is it true they have some of the best jerky in the USA?
7: Yepers, that's what I hear.
6: Dang, looks like a bunch of us 18-wheelers are lining up now. Heck, we got us a convoy heading for Jackass Joe's in Crescent Junction, Utah.
7: That's because they have the biggest and best assortment of jerky you have ever seen.

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2: Moab and Grand County are heading into one of the busiest weekends of the spring season, with a strong focus on athletics, community events, and outdoor recreation. At the top of the list are the UHSAA State Track and Field Championships in Provo, where Grand County high school athletes are competing in the 2A division at BYU's Robinson Track. Friday is the major competition day for the smaller classifications, with finals wrapping up Saturday. The Red Devil baseball team continues a strong postseason run in the 2A state playoffs, while the Lady Red Devils softball team recently wrapped up a hard-fought state tournament appearance in Spanish Fork. Around Moab, the C10 Red Rock Retreat rolls into town Saturday, bringing classic GM trucks and raising money for the City of Moab and Grand County Search and Rescue. Climate advocate Bill Barron will stop at the Grand Center Saturday evening during his cycling tour through Utah's national parks. The Desert Duster 2 Lady Best Ball Golf Tournament takes place at the Moab Golf Course, while Barrels for Bucks Barrel Racing returns to the Old Spanish Trail Arena all weekend long. In Hanksville, the North Wash Rendezvous Canyoning Festival continues through Sunday, drawing outdoor adventurers to the North Wash BLM area. In San Juan County, the Boys and Girls Club Golf Tournament takes place at Pinyon Hills, while Friday Night Lights' Gymkhana returns to the Posse Arena in Monticello. Elsewhere across the region, Carbon and Emory County athletes are also competing at the State Track Championships in Provo. Price will host an Armed Forces Day celebration Saturday afternoon, while community volunteers gather for the Carbon Food Bank Garden Planting Project Saturday morning.
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4: Canyon Country Computer Satellite Weather. As we head into the evening, a mainly clear sky, mainly clear through the night, the low 62. Wednesday is going to be a mostly sunny day, high 96. It'll be partly cloudy Wednesday night, the low 62. Sunny Thursday, high 90. Friday, a sunny day, high 92. Sunny skies for Saturday, high 94. Sunday, sunny, but not quite as warm, high 86. I'm meteorologist Jim Rinaldo.
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